0: To me, first of all, dopeness is what I like the most. Dopeness. People who want to make things as dope as possible.
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4 o'clock on the DOT. How you doing, Caliber? Yeah, it is another new week right here. I'm super stoked. I'm super psyched for the new week. Even though the new week started on a really bumpy, you know, foot on my end. But, you know, sometimes, you know, we win some, we lose some. But, you know, life keeps on going. How are you doing, Caliber? It is the Rush Hour Show right here on your number one Edu Infotainment Radio right here in the city of Calabar, where we get to give you the best of education, information, and of course, entertainment 360. We love to call it Edu Infotainment right here. And yeah, the Rush Hour Show is the show where we get to hit the roads with you, playing your favorite bangers back to back, and also talking about what's trending and what's going on across, you know, the university community, Cross River State, and global entertainment and Nigerian entertainment. So you know that you're in for an amazing ride right here with me, getting to hang out with me, the voice behind the MIC, and he's no other person than IK Erim. You can also call me the king of the drive time, because we get to hit the drive time and make sure you're having quite an enjoyable night. And yeah, how was your weekend? Because yeah, we did actually see during the weekend, but that was on a totally different show. Of course, really ardent listeners right here on the show, they know that, you know, the Weekend Vibe Show is always like live here. We get to also hang out, not really a party, it's just you know, music countdown, and we talk about your favorite artists right here. But now we're back, and this time around we're talking about, you know, the topics you want to hear, and also we talk about everything like bordering lifestyle conversations and what's trending, just like I rightly said. And before we actually, like, you know, get to vibe together, today is June 15th, and June 15th, there are a couple International Day celebrations, and most regions of the world actually celebrate today as Father's Day. Yeah, most regions actually celebrate today as Father's Day, but the one that is popularly recognized is the one on Sunday. So in case you did not know, mark your calendars and, you know, get into the gift store, get into your favorite stores and get your dad something, because Sunday is the day for the daddies. And also today is also World Elder Abuse Awareness Day. So basically, this day is a day that shines a crucial light on the mistreatment of older persons in our society, and the action cuts across, you know, abuse, neglect, and financial exploitation of elderly people, rather. So this day is a day to actually prevent these abuse, neglect, and financial exploitation. So if you're out there listening to me and you know somebody that is always fond of, you know, taking advantage of the fact that someone is elderly to rip them off, to exploit them, to abuse them, or they're actually neglecting them, it is that day where you get to stand up for the elderly, because it is an International Day celebration, and it is one part of life where some persons get to actually enjoy. I mean, it is life, you know, no matter how fickle, no matter how uncertain life is, you know that one day you wish to actually grow old and you do not want to be treated otherwise. So this is why I also decided to bring this to your notice, that today is World Elder Abuse Awareness Day, and we ply the road every day and we see how most elderly people are being treated on the road. You know, coming from the drivers, you know, how they treat. I know that, you know, most times, you know, the elderly persons are like, you know, a bag of trouble, but you just should know how to handle them. You should also know how to, you know, have your way around them, not to abuse them, not to also financially exploit them, because they are elderly people. So that is that with that. And also today is also a Nature Photography Day. So this is basically for photographers out there. This is that day where you get to snap nature. So you can actually go out there, look for one thing or two of nature, and, you know, just document it. And of course, people will appreciate it, because every day, despite the fact that we live in an urban settlement, it is a time where

for our own on Sunday. So this is an early reminder for you out there listening to me. If you want to actually surprise your dad on Sunday, of course, you can start getting into your gift stores, your favorite gift stores, and start getting them something. Also, today is World Elder Abuse Awareness Day. Of course, I brought that to you. That it is that day where you get to stand up. You know, it doesn't need a special day. If you're a good person, you know that you should stand up for elderly people when they are being mistreated. But today is that international celebration where people actually celebrate that, and they actually go out of their way to help elderly people out there. Also, Nature Photography Day for photographers, or, you know, photography enthusiasts. You know, you have your phone, you have your cameras, and you're around, you know, anywhere that, you know, the nature is just so mesmerizing. You can just, you know, take a picture or a snapshot of the natural area you are around, and of course make sure that you're having a great time right there while doing it. Anyways, let's get back to the music, and this time around we're playing you something really, really, really good. It is CK coming through with Kid Carter, and this one is African Girls, right, live here on the Rush Hour Show. Let's check it.

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Yeah, Temila Adeokpeni, you came right through with Big Daddy. Of course, you know her as Thames, right there. Big Daddy, live here on The Rush Hour Show, your favorite drive time show right here in the city of Calabar with yours truly, IK Erim. A very amazing song, if you ask me. And, you know, Temila Adeokpeni is actually, like, so, so good. She's such a great artist. And Big Daddy is such a great song. I hope you enjoyed that because I was having a blast. I was vibing right here in the studio. But right about now, we'll be heading over to the next segment right here on the show. And this segment is the Gang Gang segment. Yeah, the Gang Gang segment is a segment where we bring you all the trending stories on social media. All, you know, what's happening across, you know, global entertainment, Nigerian entertainment and whatnot. We'll just bring you all of it right here on the show. And yeah, coming right through this afternoon is social media ban for children under 16. Not in Nigeria. Hold your horses. Hold your horses. So the UK have actually, you know, come through. Before it was speculations, but the UK have actually, you know, resolved that we want to actually ban social media for children under the ages of 16. And this is coming after the UK Prime Minister actually, you know, brought this out and said this today. And I feel like it is needed because, and I also feel like, I wish that this was actually applicable to like every society, like every countries in the world, because this is something that we need, because children being exposed or getting exposed to social media very early. Now the algorithm, no matter how you wire your kids' algorithm, no matter how you try to make sure that, you know, some not safe for kids content do not come onto your kids' algorithm, maybe on TikTok or Instagram Reels or all of that. But one way or the other, these contents still smuggle their ways to their FYP. And then you see them consume this content and all of that. And this is even in saner climes, because right here, we have a whole lot of parents that they do not actually pay attention to, you know, their kids and what they watch on TikTok. Oh, baby, I'm about to, you know, do something in the kitchen. Go on TikTok or let me show you, or, you know, bring the phone, and then you're giving them your phone. Most times the kids don't even have their own devices, their own gadgets. So you're giving your kids your own phone, your own TikTok page to scroll on TikTok while you're in the kitchen, you know, doing something. And then you tend to forget that, oh, this is still a kid. And your algorithm might not just be that algorithm for them. And they tend to always forget that. And you give it to them and, you know, they get exposed to, you know, all this not safe for kids content on the algorithm. So I like this for the UK. I mean, this is something that I wish can actually be applicable to Nigeria here, because, I mean, even we are seeing kids that are not even up to the ages of 16 owning gadgets, and they are not even being monitored. They are not. It is not controlled. It is not monitored. They just use social media as they like. So, big shout out to the UK government for this one, because it is needed. And it also goes to show you that most times it is not just about the government. It starts from the home. You get, if you start from the homes, you know, most things your kids will just be, would I say, not totally immune, but then, you know, the rate at which they get exposed to, you know, some really, really not good content on the social media space will be limited right there. But anyways, you know, we're just coming back from the weekend, and the weekends are known for, you know, celebrations, and which is particularly, you know, celebrations. I'm talking about weddings, and I'm talking about child dedications. But anyways, in the entertainment space, big shout out to Avala, Big Brother Naija's Avala. I know she's not really popular. She was in the Pepperdem, she was a Pepperdem housemate, rather. She was in the Pepperdem season, and that was, I guess, season 5? Yes, season 5. And then she was among the first two housemates to be evicted. I think, you know, 2 weeks into the reality show, there was a surprise eviction. And then she and Ishilomo, they were both evicted
from the arena, they were going around their morning routine, and then, you know, Big Brother just, you know, came on, and there was a little challenge, and then they were evicted just 2 weeks into the show. So that's why she's not really popular. But anyways, she has gotten engaged to the love of her life. And, you know, last I actually checked her Instagram page, she was actually looking to pursuing music. Not looking, she was already pursuing music. You know, producing and, you know, doing the singing and all of that. And it is quite good. Yeah, her music were quite good. But just like I said that, you know, it is the person that actually stayed to the end, that survived the whole basketball of the season, that gets to actually be recognized. But people that know Avala, they know Avala. People that love Avala, they love Avala. And so big, big congratulations to her on this one. And also moving away from that and on to the next story. So this one is about Chimamanda Ngozi Adichie's son. If you can rightfully remember that we actually talked about this story right here on the Rush Hour show back then when it happened, where Chimamanda Ngozi Adichie actually lost the son at a particular hospital in Lagos. And the boy was just gonna do his you know, his routine checkup to be cleared for travels the next day, but unfortunately tragedy struck, he lost his life, and that happened. And now she is trying to, you know, according to her, she's trying to know the cause of the kid's death, because it was I think an overdose of something that he was being injected with. But she's been trying to, you know, to unravel the circumstances surrounding the son's death. But now it is, she came on her official Facebook page to actually say that the CEO of the hospital is asking she withdraws the case from the court. That, according to the person, quote unquote, that, "I admire and respect Chimamanda so much that I don't want her to go to court, because her name may be dragged in the mud and bad things may be said about her, since court cases are about winning and anybody would do anything to win." And then according to her, she said, "What a manipulative and implicitly threatening message to send to a parent whose child died in your hospital." So, according to her, she also said that the threatener does not know how fiercely we love our child. They can drag all the wish in the mud, but our quest for justice will continue. I am deeply grateful to all the people from across the world who have genuinely wished us well, and may you find comfort in your own time of need. So this is about the negligence. Yeah. The negligence that surrounded the son's health and all of that from the hospital there. So anyways, I actually wish that she actually gets the justice that she needs, because I mean the judicial system in Nigeria, we know how it is like, and we know how these things end, especially if you have a higher power superseding yours in that case. Obviously we know how it ends. So I just wish that she actually follows the case and gains the judgment, or the justice rather, that she needs for her son right there. But anyways, with that being said, let's get back to the music. And when we're back, we'll take one more story before we actually roll out our lifestyle conversation of the day. So get ready so that you can be a part of the conversation right here on the radio. But coming right through will be "Common Sava" by Jason Diamond Platnumz featuring Jason Derulo right here on the show. Let's check it out.

Nims and Jason Derulo featuring Khalil Harrison on Comme Ça Va remix right here on the show. A very amazing song if you ask me, and I feel like Diamond Platnumz is one of the finest musicians, like one of the finest artists to actually come out of Africa. And the guy is actually so underrated because he doesn't actually gain that, you know, that global recognition though. I love all of Diamond Platnumz, and he's doing so amazing, his craft. He's like really honing in his craft right there. Anyways, welcome back. It is still the Rush Hour Show right here on 103.5 FM, Unical Radio International, the station that always stays committed to bringing you the best of education, information, and of course, entertainment 360. We love to call it Edu Infotainment right here. And yeah, you're hanging with Ike Erim. You can also call me the King of the Drive Time. And yeah, we're still on our Gang Gang segment right here. And just like I said, that we'll take one more story before we roll out our lifestyle conversation of the day right here. So coming through, this one is Uche Ojumbo actually tweeted on our official X handle about, you know, Alex Ekubo's wife. Yeah. Last weekend was Alex Ekubo's, you know, service of songs in Lagos right there. And the turnout was so very beautiful. I liked that, you know, all the colleagues came out in their numbers to actually celebrate an icon, because Alex Ekubo, you know, he was such a talented guy. He was one person that you could actually tell, you could literally tell that Alex Ekubo was a ray of sunshine in the industry, because everybody had, you know, always had good things to say about him. He was always the funny guy in the circle, of course. So that was it. But anyways, Uche Ojumbo came out to say that a husband who been through public scrutiny kept his wife private to protect her. None of his close friends ever shared her photo. She wore face masks to his service of songs, yet somehow the privacy message didn't register to bloggers. Woke up today to her videos and pictures all over my timeline as breaking news. And then I took particular interest in this particular story because I feel like people can do any and everything and they just get away with it. And that is with the bloggers. I think we spoke about this last weekend, about the bloggers, because they get to, you know, go away with everything. That is why they don't know where to draw the line anymore. They don't know where privacy should stop right there with them. You know, even at the service of songs, you're seeing celebrities trooping in. If you want to get pictures, get pictures. If you want to get videos, get videos. Why are you trying to interview people that are obviously, or that actually obviously came to mourn, that obviously came, like, it's a solemn event? Why are you interviewing people, and who do you think will grant you that interview? So some videos rocking social media. I saw Shafi Bello turning down an interview. I saw I think Chioma Akbota also turning down an interviewer. And also, while Funke Akindele was making her way into the venue, you know, the media people were just, you know, taking photos and videos. And then somebody in the background, I hear a question. And the person asks, what are your last words for Alex Ekubo? And I was like, what do you mean? Like, what do you mean, what are your last words for Alex Ekubo? And I just like it that Funke Akindele was very, very... was able to just ignore them until she got into the venue. Because what do you mean? Why are you asking somebody that? What are your last words for Alex Ekubo? Seriously? And then people are like, people try to, you know, mix these things up that, you know, about journalists and bloggers. And I always say, like, there's a big wide gap between bloggers and journalists. So do not, and I think I'll just use this medium to actually, you know, educate you listening to me out there. Because somebody picks up their phone to record a trending event or something and posts on their page, which is obviously for views, for likes and all of that, doesn't make the person a journalist. Because a journalist will not do that. Their own is to get clicks, likes and all of that, which is fine.
But, you know, when they get referred to as journalists, that is where we draw the line. That is where we get so upset with it, because a journalist wouldn't do that. I mean, no journalist from any big, let's say, radio station, TV station, actually went there to do interviews, to run interviews. So all those people were obviously bloggers and content creators, upcoming content creators that we do not know. You know, trying to get, hustle their impression for Mark Zuckerberg's, you know, money. But I just feel like we as a society, most persons do not know where to draw the line, and they just keep going and going and going till, you know, they just do the one that is more exhausting. Yeah, that is the word. More exhausting to actually bear. So if you're out there, you should know when to actually give people space. You should know when to actually draw the line, because it is very, very much needed. Trust me. It is very, very much needed. Anyways, guys, with that being said, that is a wrap on that segment right here on the Rush Hour Show. Our Gang Gang segments, we're wrapping it up. But, you know, it's always little to great music. And, yeah, when we're back from the music break, of course, we'll be rolling out our lifestyle conversation of the day, our question of the day, so you can be a part of the question of the day live here on the show. And so prepare your phones so you can send an SMS, you can send a WhatsApp message right here on the show. So let's check out Back Outside by Benson and Sass live here on the Rush Hour Show. My name is IK. Let's roll.

0: Yeah, Benson and Sask with that one, and it's called Back Outside, live here on The Rush Hour Show, your favorite drive time show, right here in the city of Calabar. Yeah, with yours truly, IK Erim. And of course, we're having a blast right here. We just wrapped up our Gang Gang segment on the show. And yeah, we're about to roll out our question of the day, where you can be a part of the conversation live here on the radio. So let's get right into it. Imagine someone hands you a blank check right now. What would you do? What would you do? Imagine someone hands you a blank check right now. And then tells you to write down any amount you want. But the catch here is, it has to be a realistic amount. An amount that could genuinely change your life, solve your biggest problems, or help you achieve your next major goal. Today's conversation is not about greed or fantasy. It's about priorities. What is that one amount that could make the biggest difference in your life right now? And what would you do with it? If you had a blank check right now, what realistic amount would you fill in right now based on your condition, based on what you're facing right now? What amount would you put in? The phone line to call or text is 0809-444-4058. I'll take the number again, 0809-444-4058. Be a part of the conversation right here on the radio. If you had a blank check right now, based off what you're going through and what you're feeling like right now, what would you feel in, what realistic amount would you feel into that blank check at that moment? Call or send an SMS live here on the show. I can't wait to actually hear your opinion on this one, because yeah, it is not it is a very unconventional it's kind of like conventional, yeah. It is very conventional. Money is very conventional. So when we're back from the break, I'll be taking your calls and your SMSs. So do well to actually call, recharge your phones, or you can send an SMS or a WhatsApp message in case you're trying to reach us through SMS and it's not going through. You can send a WhatsApp message or a WhatsApp voice note. Of course, I can play it right here on the show, or you can call, whichever means you prefer. I am here to take your calls. If you had a blank check right now, what realistic amount would you fill out and why? 0809-444-4058. Let's quickly check out Goals by Lisa Anita Rema, one of the tracks of the FIFA 2026 album.
1: Yes, I'm

Yeah, Lisa, Anita, and Rema. Of the FIFA sound, one of the tracks, one of the songs for the FIFA 2026 song. And they had a very beautiful opening ceremony last weekend. And yeah, it was such an amazing one, a proud moment, a proud African moment, a proud Nigerian moment. And I love it. Yeah, their performance was actually in my top five. Yeah, their performance was totally in my top five, and I love it. But at the top of my list is Andrea Bocelli, also featuring David Guetta, that they performed, I think, in Mexico, right there. But anyways, welcome back on the show. It is still the Rush Hour show right here in the city of Calabar on 103.5 FM, Unical Radio International, the station that always stays committed to bringing you the best of education, information, and of course entertainment 360. We love to call it Edu Infotainment. And yeah, the question of the day is open. If you had a blank check right now, what realistic amount would you fill in based off what you're going through right now, what you're facing right now, you know, your current situation at the moment? What realistic amount would you fill into the check? Yeah. Call us now and tell us 009-444-405. And 8, I'll take your number again, 0809-444-4058. I want to really hear from you. If you had a blank check right now, someone gives you a blank check, like open check right now, and say fill in an amount based off what you're going through, what you're facing right now, how much, what realistic amount would you feel that you can actually get? Talk to me right here on the show. You can send an SMS or WhatsApp message, or you can call live here on the show. Let's hang out together. It is still the Rush Hour show, where we get to hit the roads together, playing your favorite bangers back to back live here on the show. I don't know how much I would put, but maybe just stick around. You just might know how much you just might know how much I will feel in that. God, just stick around. You know how much I'll feel in the freaking check. You will know what, how much I'll feel in the check. So 0809-444-4058. Be a part of the conversation on the radio. And what would you use the money for? Is it to like solve a problem, invest in, you know, one of your dreams, support your family, or simply live your La Dolce Vita lifestyle? Like live your La Vida Loca lifestyle right there. Talk to me right here. Let's hang out together. 0809-444-4058. I'll take the number again, 0809-444-4058. Let's get back to the music. And then when we're back from the music, of course, those that are about to text, of course, you have to be around, stick around, so that once I'm back, you give me your opinion right here on the show. But anyways, let's check out just when I was about going on the break. But anyways, let's quickly take this one before we head on the music break, though. Hello? Hello? Hello? Can you hear me? Okay, you'd have to wait till when I'm back from the break, then we can pick it up from where you want to. But anyways, let's check out Fire Fire by Shimza, Air & Co. and Kasango live here on the Rush Hour show. Let's

0: Yeah, Fire Fire by Shimza, Aaron Cole, and Kasango right here on The Rush Hour Show with yours truly, IK Arim. You can also call me the King of the Drive Time live here on the radio. We're hanging out together, and our question of the day is still open. If you had a blank check right now, based off your current situation, what you're feeling like, and what you're going through, yeah, how much would you feel in the blank check? How much would you feel in the blank check? How much will you feel in the blank check? 0809-444-4058. I'll take the number again, 0809-444-4058. Be a part of the conversation right here on the radio. So, we have a couple messages right here, but we're going to take it one after the other. So, this person says, 100 million, allow me to take the message now. I know today's Money Making Monday, so yeah. Okay, let's take this call. Hello.
1: Hello.
0: Yeah, good evening. What's your name and location?
1: Good evening. I'm the person with the message. My name is Akaninyan.
0: Okay, okay. Talk to us.
1: I said that 10, or that's 100 million.
0: Why 100 million? What would you use 100 million for?
1: Yeah, to pursue my children's education for future gratification.
0: I think I'm really feeling that 100 million your children's education, and this one is for you. All right, thank you so much, Akaniye, for calling on the show. Enjoy the rest of the show.
1: Thank you.
0: All right, Akaniye says 100 million naira. I'll write it, you know, for kids' education and you know, future gratification. Anyway, 0809-444-4058. I'll take the number again, 0809-444-4058. Be a part of the conversation right here on the radio. So I was about taking some messages right here on the show. So Grace from Goldie says, if I had a blank check right now, I would write 15 million naira. Okay. Not because I want to live lavishly, but because it will help me complete my education, support my family, and start a small business. That amount will give me a solid foundation for the future. 15 million. Yeah, okay, okay. Big shout out to you. Big shout out to you, Grace from Goldie. And also, there's another message here. And this is Victor from the hostel. He says, give me 20 million first. First thing I'm doing is securing my future through investments. Money finishes quickly when there's no plan behind it. Otedola, preach. Preach for us. Money finishes quickly when there's no plan behind it. Anyways, big shout out to you, Victor, from the hostel. This one's for you. 0809-444-4058. I have a couple more minutes until it's goodbye on today's edition. So you should quickly catch me right here while I'm here. Catch me now. Let me hear your opinion on this one. 0809-444-4058. I will take the number again, 0809-444-4058. It is the Rush Hour Show. We get to hit the roads with you, playing your favorite bangers back to back, and also hearing your opinions on our light-hearted conversations of the day. Whoever you are, do also call back. I don't know if it is the network, but if you try one more time and you can't get through to me, just send an SMS or a WhatsApp message right here on the show. Of course, I am here. I will take your calls. That is why I'm here now. I will take your calls. 0809-444-4058. And another message just came through. And this one is from Edith from Wanse. And he says, I'll put down 5 million, but why are you guys going for, like, really? I feel like these amounts you guys are going for are really small. It is only a Canadian that is just like give me 100 million, baby. Like, give me 100 million, pa, and, you know, I'll know what to do with it. But all these 15, 5, you'd be like, I'm never serious. Anyway, that's me just joking. So, Edith from Wanse says, I'll put down 5 million naira. The economy is tough, and I believe in taking things one step at a time. I'll clear some responsibilities, invest in a business, and keep some savings for emergency. That's a very thoughtful Nigerian. I mean, you have to save for emergencies because, you know, in a country like ours, even we know that emergencies actually, you know, always come through, but we need to save for emergency. But let's quickly take this call before we go. Hello. Yeah, good evening. What's your name and location?
2: Okay, I'm Mike calling from Calabar.
0: Okay, Mike, talk to me. Talk to me.
2: For put 30 million.
0: Hey!
2: That's not my problem.
0: Hey, Mike, I feel you. Da, I feel you. I feel you, sir. So what would you do with 30 million?
2: I usually start business.
0: This one are for you, my boss. 30 million. All right, Mike, thank you for calling on the show. 30 million. I mean, talk to me. Talk to me. You know, the persons, I feel like the callers are actually talking or calling, you know, bigger amounts than the people texting. Anyways, let's take this call. Hello.
3: Hello. Good afternoon.
0: Yeah, good afternoon. Talk to me. Talk to me. Please leave your radio set.
3: I'm calling you from Calabar.
0: All right. Talk to me.
3: My name is Yema.
0: Okay, Yema.
3: Yeah. I've only like 200 million.
0: First, what you go use the first 50 million do? Talk to me. Yema.
3: Just start my life now. Move on.
0: Oh. This one is for you, Yema. I mean, everybody needs that. All right, Yema. Thank you for calling on the show. Yes, this is what I'm talking about. I mean, talk to me about 30, 50, 100, 200. Who you mean is the like highest one here, second to Mr. Kanayen right there. And third to the person that actually said 50 million. Those are the persons. I feel like the person's texting, when I never serious, like 5 million, 15 million on a blank check. No, now, oh, wrong. Anyways, guys, it has been an amazing one on today's edition of the show. Catch me tomorrow, same time, same station. And sorry, I can't take any more calls or SMSs on the show again. Catch me tomorrow. We'll even have even better conversations on the radio tomorrow, live here on 103.5 FM, Unical Radio International. So I'll be leaving you in the hands. I'll be leaving you with, you know, something really spicy, something great for you to use, and, you know, remember me till tomorrow. And of course, do not forget that the news flash will be coming your way by 5 p.m. Yeah, the news flash will be coming your way, obviously, by 5 p.m. right here on the radio. So do not go anywhere, because we have a whole lot of amazing, amazing things still packed up for you. But let's quickly leave you right here in the hands of Alaye by Wizkid and Asake right here on the show. Have an amazing evening and enjoy the rest of your evening. Goodbye.

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I am Ikomoba Sierim. Here are the top headlines of the hour. Starting from the home scene, Governor Basir Adetutu makes fresh new appointments. On the national scene, federal government begins fresh mass trial of terror suspects in Abuja. In business, REPS extends 2025 capital budget implementation to September. Away from Nigeria to international affairs, Trump and thousands of others watch UFC fight on White House lawn. In entertainment and lifestyle, Mercy Chinwo turned it to a concert that is the reason why he left Alex Ekubo's funeral. And lastly, in sports, Real Madrid confirms Cucurella's signing from Chelsea. Details of all these and more coming up by 8 p.m. If you have news reports from your area, hostels, departments, and faculties, please call our news hotline on 009-4444-058. You can also follow us on all social media. On Facebook, we're Unicall Radio International. 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And always remember, as Malabites, Malabresis, and Cross Riverians, we're known for reasonable actions. I am Ikomoba Sierim. 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

Kelly go makaleza. Yes, the night is young, but it won't last forever. 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

0: All right, ladies and gentlemen, boys and girls, Malabrita, Malabresis, how are they? Sports lovers, yes, so hope so. Now we can be go. All right, yes, welcome to another correct edition of Sports Corner, where football matter and sports analysis they take the center of the stage. And as it be like this, it's been a wonderful weekend, and we will see a lot of things will surprise us. Yes, so we see some players don't use backyard run, and the World Cup is still ongoing, and everything. Nine day happen. Yes, so let me be your host, Sir Kennedy, as usual, your dependable one guy for the world of sports. And yes, so I did here with my dependable co-host, where they here in the person of Okon of your on the Catalyst. Catalyst, welcome to the show.
1: Yeah, thank you, Kennedy. Good evening to you. Our contributor, Salama, they give a love. Now, good evening to you, and happy new week.
2: Yes, sir.
1: The week have already started, and though the weekend was really thrilling, yes, amazing, and especially knowing say this World Cup like this don't already start, so you don't see some kind of dramas with the judges the apple. People don't they get heartbreak, but no relationship heartbreak. While some persons they get joy, but be it as it may, we know this is a game of football, and you know it might not always go the way you want it, but whichever way it goes, we appreciate it because we love it that way,
0: yes.
1: And we like it, and that's why we always make our time to be here. So guys, make we just do this one again together. New week don't come, as the new week don't come, we go come with another wahala, just like as you don't see Spain, they do their own wahala. They make and they like you know relationship. You say don't put your mind they sure.
0: Yes,
1: so
0: this girl go marry me.
1: Relationship, hey, you guys, you don't do that situation before. All of a sudden now they can't serve you breakfast. So now it's in Spain now. Don't they do their supporters currently? In the game of football, they get this where they always talk. So a minute can change and anything can happen. So
0: yes,
1: just like people go talk. So when there's life, there's hope. So when there's still time in the game of football, there's still hope that you know something will happen.
0: Yes, so there's still. That something will happen. Yes, ladies and gentlemen, I see like this. One familiar voice don't return. Yes, so after you don't take small break from sporting scene, our long-time analysis and our regular guy, ladies and gentlemen. We have NG in the building. NG, welcome back. Jose, so you never forget how did they take argue for this place.
3: I know people forget that kind of thing. This one, you know, say analyzing football and something with me I like and something I know people forget. Unical Radio, as a Trevor Salama given and all the good people of Calabar. I they very, very happy to come sit down for this mic again. And the background song they play too.
0: Everywhere good.
3: Makes sense. As you can see, World Cup don't start.
0: Yes, so.
3: And it never even go fast. If a group stage match, match one never even finish. They don't sign players. They don't hold.
0: Like.
3: I must say, they very, very impressed. Even though say some people know. The Morocco, some people don't support them are there.
0: But I mean, their performances play against
3: Brazil. Sabah is called Brazilian goal. It's called the Brazilian type. It's a samba kind of goal.
0: Yeah, that one.
3: Mega Africa proud yesterday. Yesterday night, and already we are seeing Kevet holding Spain down halftime 0-0. Are they ready for this sport corner?
0: Yes, so they ready for this sport corner like this. Yes, ladies and gentlemen, the FIFA World Cup 2026 is the hot, and why plenty Nigerians enjoy their sleep for night, we be see as football no even stop anywhere. Yes, so for the early hours, so we be see as African champions, yes, one-time African champions, Ivory Coast face Ecuador for another exciting World Cup encounter, giving fans more drama, more passion, and the kind of football magic will make the world Cup, the biggest sporting event ever. So from the late night to the morning early kickoff, football across the globe don't begin sacrifice sleep because some people say don't they say more you better say I go there awake than to sleep say I miss magic because you know say you go wake up before you know it. One match not happen, but as it be like this, this World Cup, me I dey follow seriously, and this sleeping part, me I don't change my sleeping schedule. Sometimes I dey wait till all the matches finish. So the tournament is still at the early stage, but we don't already they see some surprises, brilliant performance, plenty talking points, and the way we'll keep footballers, they argue as it be. So for today's sports corner, we go break down the latest World Cup action, discuss the biggest headlines, and we go hear everything Catalyst, and our returning analysis, Andy, go talk about the teams, players, and moments. Will shape this football tournament. So tighten your seatbelt because Thank you, CBN football fans, because this conversation will go soon start up. Now, Sir Kennedy Day here, and I day here with Andy O'Connor from the Catalyst, and all of us will do this one together. And yes, yes, yes, make we just give you the headlines where it happen for the hometown like this. As it be like this, leading voices in Nigeria's sports, in Nigeria's sports ecosystem have emphasized transparency, infrastructure development, and sustained investment as critical drivers of long-term growth in the sector. Yes, this call was made at the 11th edition of the Ladies in Sport International Summit held in Lagos during the weekend, where policymakers, administrators, even investors and advocates, all of them gather, do that chat for future events, future sports in Nigeria and across Africa. And notable speakers included the Director General of the Nigerian Sports Commission, the person of Bukola Oladipo, and a former Minister for Finance, Kemi Adesoyin, and philanthropist and national patron of the Nigerian School Sports Federation, the person of Yemi Idowu, and the LIS founder, with her name now, Tega Onojife. And yes, yes, for the matter there, they be further emphasized say, the need for public investment and facilities and youth programs, calling for regional assessment to tailor infrastructure to community need. And the NSC Director General, the person of Oladipo, highlighted

0: at in terms of other sport where they happen across the world,
1: yeah,
0: you see Nigeria will not even they follow. Now for Olympics, you could carry no. Who, which country they really invest in sport? Nobody to they talk.
1: Yeah, right.
0: Nobody, even
1: right.
0: The football self, not even they do one well. I don't see even to the host Nations Cup. Recently, Morocco come come on counter say they don't come on hand. They don't want to host Nations Cup.
1: Everywhere they shake.
0: And everywhere they shake. Mm. Then we have a country like Nigeria where they call us acclaim giant of Africa.
1: Africa.
0: We get stadium, they get facilities.
1: Mm.
0: If you look at other sport, name cricket, call it out. We are not even in the global stage. Even in Africa, we are not even making. We are not making name.
1: Yeah,
0: basketball. Where are our D-Tikers and the D-Tikers, they try the show. Even the D-Tiker, I don't think the D-Tiker know the show body like that. Mm. And the D-Tikers, they show. Which other sport where if it boast of, say, two to say Nigeria, they don't maybe do the talking, maybe they implement. I always want to see, even if they need to do another sport, make our football make sense.
1: Yes.
0: If you look at the NPFL where they don't conclude recently, look at Remo Star. Almost, but they don't even go to relegation. Why? Because
1: they
0: players
1: don't go.
0: They don't go outside country to go play for. I look at some of these countries where they go play for. You know, like I say, really better past Nigeria. Some are playing in Cyprus. Some are playing. You know, even
1: just play with favoritism.
0: If you go search the name for some of these teams, you go search the name for betting platform, you don't even see them. So but our players are leaving to go and play there, and it's very poor for a defending champion to be relegated.
1: Yes.
0: And now, I think they always happen when you win, they could buy the players. Where are they going to? Because our sport budget is too low.
1: It's too low.
0: For the NPFL, it's
1: too
0: low.
1: The leaders, where they
0: and the leader, NFF, I don't know what the NFF is still doing till now. They never changed their those people that are there.
1: And Gassi is still going for the election too.
0: And I watched Nigeria play against South Africa play against Mexico. I won't cry. Mm-hmm. Like what? Even if it was super ego, at least for don't make this Mexico for no winners.
1: Yeah,
0: even if they for even in a draw for pick. So you see how this thing they affect us. Maybe made them they talk, maybe they do the working.
1: Yes, maybe they talk, they do the working. And also for the world of tennis, ladies, Williams, Serena Williams to partner with Muchova as her comeback continues. Yes, so Serena Williams go partner with Czech Republic player, where her name is Karolina Muchova at next week Berlin Open as she continues her historic comeback. And the 44-year-old will partner with the 23-time Grand Slam single champion, made her return to tennis earlier last week. And after almost 4 years away from sport, partnering with Victoria Mboko in the women's double, their pair made a winning start as they upset third seed in the person of Erin Rouflife and Nicole Mikala Martinez in straight sets, but had withdrawn from their quarterfinal after Mboko suffered a nasty fall in her single tie. So, Andy, let's even talk about this Serena Williams' return back to tennis. Like, how you see this one? How is it? Because when I be the answer, I got to say, coming back to the scene, saying a normal thing, because in a tennis, no day like football, would be say you could read the stress yourself. But how do you see this historic return of Serena Williams back to tennis?
0: Okay, tennis no easier because tennis injury day.
1: Your shoulder
0: is very, very important for tennis. I've been very surprised when I see say Serena Williams don't come return back to tennis. She been tried the French Open single.
1: Yeah,
0: she was knocked out. Now this is Berlin double.
1: Yeah, Berlin double.
0: I want to see why she. If you do not say she was one time. Once a champion, the street champion. I know say tennis don't change hand.
1: Yeah,
0: youngsters don't. They come up. If you look at the men's side, that's where they very, very impressed the most. Seeing the light of Akaras,
1: Sinas,
0: and Verev.
1: Yes.
0: I mean, these three guys just give you joy because the table is just fluctuating. Today, Akaras will be number one. Tomorrow is Sinas. This is Verev. They're very interesting. I would like to see what she will come out with this returning.
1: Yeah, yeah. Well, where the returning for me, sharp. When I saw that, I asked myself, was it necessary?
0: You know, people.
1: Was it necessary? I know that sometimes when you stop to do a thing, you love so much.
0: You know, say she did train.
1: Had you.
0: Yeah. I say she did train when she been there. Away.
1: Yeah. You know, say last year when she was training, it was rumored that she's coming back, but she denied it. I was following the story, but she denied it. But all of a sudden, because it was as if that I saw this coming back. I saw it coming, but to me, I didn't see it necessary, actually.
0: For if it didn't know, indeed too necessary, I want to chest spotlight, at least to make people know, say, she don't. Maybe if it be a scripting, maybe she just come back. It happen.
1: One time,
0: you could just say, Rogers don't come back, or Rafael Nadal don't come back to me.
1: That, that,

0: That one too, they have.
1: It just happened.
0: Yes, yes, yes. And also for Formula One, like this, Lewis Hamilton historic first victory for Ferrari in Barcelona Catalunya Grand Prix was a statement to himself as well as the rest of the Formula One. You know, say. This person, Lewis Hamilton, have been having a lot of challenges lately in terms of racing. I think since last 2 years, we've seen ever since he changed from was it Mercedes to Ferrari. This guy have been having some certain challenges, and seeing him coming up on top in the just concluded Barcelona Catalunya Grand Prix race was a historic return for him. And he knows that ever since, I think it was good for him because Antonelli retired. Then he come here and say it was business made easy for him. So I just I'm grateful that a small thing don't change for him in career. And also yesterday last night we be see as Ivory Coast for the World Cup been really they almost struggled against Ecuador, but one boy like that say Omo, you know, go finish like this in the person of Amad Diallo. Yes, the Manchester United boy from Ivory Coast was able to help Ivory Coast to get points from that particular win. And yesterday we saw a lot of people shouting out all, and people who took the stage come like saying, "Now, man, you come play against Ecuador because of what happened." So it was a historic one for them. And so, Kadele, how do you see the performance of? Let's just talk about the performance of Amad Diallo stepping up. We know that this is not the first time he has done that. He did it against Manchester City. I think I've forgotten which season was that. They had a comeback, and the two goals was coming from his side. So, how do you see this guy's performance and going into the new season? How do you see it?
2: Yeah, though he never won talk through. It was not about Amad Diallo playing or Manchester United playing against Ecuador.
0: Yeah.
2: It was more like Amad Diallo playing against Moses Caicedo of that's where
0: the whole thing,
2: the arguments, and you know, the banter is actually coming from.
0: Okay.
2: Because you know, this World Cup, in as much as we are witnessing countries playing, we also look at players representing
0: individual performance,
2: representing different clubs. So,
0: you
2: come like say, maybe in a particular team, you have more of, for example, Manchester United player, and the other country have more of Chelsea player now. Now, just so to generate that fun for yourself, and Chelsea are playing. You know, we keep the banter going, irrespective of the fact that, you know, it's not a club football.
0: Yes.
2: So this is where football, you know, this is where we enjoy football the most. But going down to the performance of Amad Diallo in that game, that was early this morning. I will say it was a fantastic one. You know, the guy, he always have a way of proving critics wrong. He always has a way of making people know that he's actually one of the best out there. And you can actually look at him and you believe that he is one of the best. And I really need to applaud Ruben Amorim, who really, you know, worked on the guy and, you know, he brought out the best out of him. And we can see what he is currently doing. You know, I look at this World Cup, and I just feel like most times, I just feel like he's a set up by FIFA because you look at all the African countries that are in the World Cup. Look at all the African countries before you could just close your eye. You can just close your eye now. You could just know people will be saying they come up from group stage. They go, but you see the likes of Ivory Coast, the likes of Morocco, the likes of Senegal,
0: of course,
2: the likes of possibly Egypt as well. You can look, you looked at these guys and you feel like, okay, at least we get people we say they will still, you know, they will keep Africa going. Because imagine having to match
0: Ghana with England.
2: Let's just take for example, see the game that happened yesterday. Imagine Sweden versus Tunisia.
0: Oh my God!
2: Did you see the
0: that was so brutal?
2: That was very brutal. So now I'm not trying to say that it's not supposed to be that way. But what I'm trying to say is that most of the African nations have not really developed. In terms of football, they have not really developed to that stage that they can, you know, stand a light team or most of the European team. But I'm always excited when I see few of these African countries, you know, that have individuals that can always steal the spotlight, just like we witnessed yesterday. So apart from the fact that it was Manchester United, between Amad Diallo of Manchester United and Moses Caicedo of Chelsea, it was also more like an Africa versus, you know,
0: another black.
2: Ecuador is not a black country.
0: It's a black country too.
2: It's not really a country. Yes. So now, unlike other times now, okay, let's say for example, when South Africa played Mexico.
0: Mexico.
2: Shebi Africans now. Most of the they queue behind Mexico.
0: Yeah.
2: When Morocco played against Brazil. Everybody killed behind Brazil.
0: Of course.
2: But when Africans played against Ecuador, everybody supported their fellow African country.
0: So
2: you look at the goal of football, this is where we derive our joy. So if you just look some countries where they happen, I go feel say people know the watch, people know the get time for my people are watching, they are following. So just like Amadiola have he performed very beautifully well yesterday, scoring the late goal, I think at the 90 something minutes because they will see, you know, get good way. If you like make teams score like five, but you see that the goal will go decide the winning.
0: Yeah,
2: I wouldn't say that your goal then go decide the winning of the game.
0: 5 minutes.
2: 3 points really matters, and you know, he gave the team the 3 points. So that was a beautiful one. But then on the other hand, I'm not trying to, you know, undermine the strength of Caicedo. He did the job, but the truth of it is that, you know, you cannot do the duty of a striker as a defender, as a midfielder, and also do the job of a defender. You do your role, and you know, other persons in their respective role, they also do their job. In a situation whereby you do your job and others cannot do their job, then if the team fail, we cannot put the blame on you. But you know, I mean, just they carry my banter just like the way they always do.
0: Wow.
2: But at the end of the day, fair play for Amadiallo. It was a good outing for him. First, I think that was his first game in this World Cup, and first game, first goal. Mali happiness, ZBC, at least Manchester United, like they've been done tie him to a new contract, because this World Cup now, on how you take perform, they don't sign you. On how you take perform, they don't sign you. If they don't sign you now, your price tag fee don't increase. But I'm excited that you know, he's a Manchester United product currently, and I don't see him even leaving.
0: That one through. Yes, and we could go small break when we come back. Yes, so we go continue waiting the happen for the World of Sports. Yes, so yes, yesterday will be say one player I don't follow back here to go Real Madrid. And yes, the match between Spain and the Cave Studio go on under 59 minutes to 0-0. And yes, we see a Sweden being trashed Tunisia yesterday 5-1. Yes, last night 5-1. And Ivory Coast be win Ecuador 1-0. Yes, all these ones that waiting we go talk about. Make we go small break. When we come back, we go give you all the details. Now, see you, Sports Corner, Tony Kennedy, 103.5, and Asa Kennedy, Okunofen, the Catalyst, and ND, now we're here together with the comeback, no go anywhere.

0: Alright, welcome back. Na Sports Scorecard Radio 103.5. And yes, so the World Cup like this, matches really happen for there. It's so surprising that Caved see the whole Spain like 0-0 by this 60 something minutes. Like, it be like say it's not going as planned for Spain like this.
1: You know, say it's not going as planned for Spain. It's not going as people think
0: for Spain.
1: For some sport. Analysts, yeah. Fans, if you say Nia, it will be Gevet. Some people don't even survey this country, it will be Gevet. Yeah, it's still Spain. Mm. But me, I know Gevet. Gevet is a very strong country. They are good in football. You get one generation where they've been getting back into 2013, 2012.
0: Yeah.
1: They were massively good. They play AFCON 2013, go reach either quarter final. And I think they've been come out. So, as in the old Spain, so I know say yes, they're very strong. And me say I want to see all the African countries doing well. No one something we say after group stage, we see like only two African countries can't remain out of
0: Yeah,
1: maybe like everything Italy. Italian language when they talk, this is a language, I don't forget the name, where they talk say why they could give us African 10 slots in a waste of slot. Me no be like saying I took to say
0: waste of slots.
1: And I want to see like African countries meeting. Maybe come at least even now five.
0: Out of ten. That would make sense actually. That would make sense.
1: So Gevet in a big team. So I don't say maybe at the end of the match Spain fit a grab victory. Mm. But if I like see that match, even if he ends 0-0, I could really press Gevet.
0: Could really give them. So Catalyst, with the look of things, it's not going as planned for Spain. And some investors around the world is not going as planned for them.
2: I don't know the investment you are talking about.
0: Investors.
2: investors. I don't know. Yeah. I'm actually going for them, but then I am not losing hope. Okay. I believe Spain are definitely going to find a way through. My only pain now and concern is why they would bench Yamal. You know, in this kind of match, you will need those kind person. Make it work on the defense. I don't understand why we go to bench. But then I get hope because I watch. Netherlands versus
1: Japan
2: yesterday. First half ended on a goalless draw. And when you look at the game and you build like almost now see this game one take. And what was the result at the end of the 2-2. So lot of goals came in the second half. So I believe Spain goals are definitely going to come in, but though it's not going to be from both ends, but definitely goals going to come in. I just get this very big confidence for Spain for this World Cup, and I know they cannot start their first game on a low note like this. Yes, Cape Verde may actually be, you know, another strong African nation out there, but then I don't see them holding, you know, Spain to a goalless draw or even going as far as winning Spain in this game. I know a lot of countries have already disappointed persons. You know, we've seen game that you expect that this country is supposed to be winning this game beautifully well. We saw how Qatar actually came from behind, you know, to draw with Switzerland in a game that, you know, people watch and you expected that Switzerland were going to win the game. Looking at the way they played, they controlled the game from the beginning to the end, but then they could not convert their chances. They scored the only one goal through penalty, and you know, they still drew with Qatar 1-1. So we've seen most of these things coming in. We've seen teams that you don't expect ordinarily that they are going to hold teams strong, but they end up holding that team strong. Like let's take for example also Scotland versus Haiti. You look at that game, you expect that Scotland are going to score like two or three goals in a game, but you realize that these guys held Scotland to just one goal. And you know, you look at the game, if not that, you know, I don't know if we should say God of football helped Scotland, they would have equalized. So I think big teams are being humiliated by some certain teams in this World Cup, but among all those things, I don't think Spain would definitely be among those persons. But if at the end of the day they go draw with Cape Verde, that would just not say
1: Yamal don't on bench. You say Yamal just recover from injury, so I'm supporting African nations. I'm an African man, even though South Africa no do well. Still want.
2: So that means they support South Africa.
0: Bafoma.
1: Just try support them. I actually want to see African countries From after group stage, let's have a reasonable number.
0: Yeah, reasonable number of
1: qualified to the round of 16. No, because one they see like two teams, the rest don't go home. Like waiting. I try to remember his Italian coach name, and I was a footballer when they parade forest.
0: Say why they go give? Is it Gattuso?
1: Gattuso.
0: Gattuso. Yeah.
1: Say why they go give Africa 10 slots? So I want to see as people they mock him, even FIFA president, all they mock. Say maybe it's because of Africa met
2: Italy.
1: Italy no qualify. Maybe.
2: Yeah.
1: Something team, maybe Italy if I don't join. All those things. So anyway, I like the scoreline I'm seeing. I wish the scoreline might remain like that. I know say you know go favor some people.
0: Yeah, you know go favor some people, but
1: if
0: it is what it is.
1: It is what it is.
0: So 69 minutes in the match, 2-0 Spain versus Calvade in the World Cup group stage match like this. And yes, so away from that, this weekend we were surprised with Morocco and Brazil. Those guys came on a different, when I say on a different, I don't even know which word we are going to use, but we saw a performance that Morocco gave us, and we are now thinking that it's like the Morocco are even the Brazilians that we are even looking at. And you know, Hakimi said something before that match that we are the Brazilians of Africa. So I think with the 1-1 draw against Brazil, and if you watch that match, these people play ball. Morocco touch these people ball. So were you expecting that result from Morocco, or were you expecting Morocco to show that kind of performance in that match? Although some people were saying yes, Morocco go worry them, but that level of performance that Morocco gave Brazil, were you expecting it?
1: I did not expect say Morocco could play Brazil that kind ball with them play that level of football will Morocco been put on there.
2: Yeah.
1: And see, I must applaud a Morocco Football Federation. Their investment is paying off.
0: Yes.
1: Now they are being one of the biggest football
0: stadium.
1: They are the biggest football side in Africa.
0: Of course.
1: All the competition they won carry goals. They have the standard facilities.
0: Mm.
1: And it's paying off. And you can see Morocco just developing. Last they broke African history, make it to the semifinal, and they are meeting Brazil in the first game. The whole Brazil. Look at what they did to Brazil.
0: Yeah.
1: They go Sabari score.
0: Was they were the one they eliminated. Was it? I think they eliminated two European countries, yes, in the last season.
1: They eliminated Portugal. I don't know they eliminated the
0: was it Spain? Either Spain or Germany?
1: Something like either Spain, something like that.
0: Okay.
1: And now look at them. They play against Brazil, putting on a very wonderful performance. When I was watching the second half, I see where Morocco was come. Even because of FaceTime, they were missing their chances.
0: I
1: saw how Morocco take time, keep ball, play Brazil. I feel like, this is Morocco. I was proud to see them put up such a performance. And I'm waiting, you would like to see for other African countries. I must surely say, anything I already say, I must criticize Super Eagles of Nigeria, NFF, that this kind of thing we have a like to see for Nigeria. See our Super Eagles going back to the top flight, putting play football where we make fans they happy. We have the players. If you even look at these Morocco players, where they do so. However, if you look at them head to head with the Nigerian players, we pass them.
0: Of course.
1: But no, anyhow, but no be by name, as we always they talk. And even this Brazil where they see so, talk. Brazil will be that Brazil of those days when we Sabi again. Brazil don't, what I don't enter the Brazil, don't die.
0: Yeah, so
1: they're not too good like that again. If you look at their squad, no be the Brazil where we see. You see that day, that Brazilian spirit, no day. Even though we say, now finish your show, say,
0: yeah.
1: There's still a few players of Brazilian squad where they see the show, say, they still get that
0: strength.
2: Actually, I think Morocco is actually one of those African teams that, you know,
0: we can rely on
2: sometimes. Sometimes, if you don't really check where you go, feel say, no, the African country they play, because in terms of their complexion, they are not black, they are white.
0: And they are the first African team to outfield players who were not born in Morocco.
2: Yeah, who were not born in Morocco. So, generally, the guys have been doing very well. And, I know whenever, you know, I'm watching their games, you definitely know that you are going to enjoy the show, but sometimes you question, you know, their attitude and the way they play during the AFCON, you know, the unprofessionalism and you know everything good against Super Eagles, and also their finals against Ivory Coast. You get to question a lot of things, but I think fast forward to this World Cup where they are playing at the national stage, we are seeing these guys. They look so coordinated. They don't look like a team that, you know, they are scared of you. Yes, they are not scared. They come out and play you 2-2. So if you know you can play them, you come out also and play them. And you look at it from their backline, they have some good numbers of players with experience. They are front line. They also have, you know, some numbers of players with experience. You might not really see, you know, much of those big names in the team, but the few ones that are there, they complement, you know, the rest. And, you know, these guys, they play like a team that are, that, you know, like a club football, that understand themselves, so coordinated. And against Brazil, they even think that, you know, we said that football, football, they did Brazil for body. To even see that these guys, they helped Brazil and played Brazil such game. You could not say these guys, indeed, they did very well. And, you know, I need to applaud them for that. They drew with Brazil. Just like Andy said, if not for the missed chances in the first half, they had an opportunity of winning this very game. But then, I think that draw with Brazil, it's not a bad result because it still presents them with opportunity of, you know, still qualifying from the group stage, which I am very sure. I have this confidence that they are definitely going to qualify from the group stage, because I think if you look at that, their group stage, the highest fear there is actually Brazil. So Brazil and I think Brazil and Scotland. But then you look at them, I think Scotland against Haiti, it was not the game, it was not impressive. So if Morocco maintain, you know, the way they played against Brazil, then trust me, nothing is going to stop them, you know, from qualifying from that stage. And also on the other end, if Brazil played the way they played against Morocco, nothing will make them make they qualify from that.
1: What if Brazil don't qualify
2: at the end of the day?
1: Very
2: because the way they played, it was not impressive. We know that they might meet IT, though we cannot just predict, but you know, chances as it that they have high chances of winning against IT. But then how about Scotland? And also don't forget, you are playing Scotland, you know, have also Morocco. Also Morocco will be playing the same IT. So IT just like, if you can get your free 3 points. But don't forget, you have Scotland also to play.
1: If the fixtures is coming like this, Brazil is playing Scotland in their second match, while Morocco is playing IT. It's a very big pressure for Brazil, because Scotland
2: will not want pressure. Scotland is a big team also. They want to advance also from the group stage.
1: They want to advance also. Big names in the team, so definitely, if they are facing Scotland in their next match, if they lose against Scotland, then it is finished.
2: If they lose or they draw against them, and Morocco gets to win IT already, you know, Morocco has 4 points, and you know them, they will be having maybe possibly if they draw, that is 2 points. And these guys, Scotland will still have their 3 points.
3: Yeah.
2: 3 points, and they will still be ahead of them.
3: Okay. Yes.
2: So you see that, and now maybe at the end of the day, they end up playing.
3: Two people have automatic qualification, and third position will not play best loser. What if that best loser now they go play and they no can get them, because it's that best loser is
2: I don't even expect a team like Brazil to even think of going to play best loser. I don't expect them to play, because you know these guys, you know, are these guys, they are above that stage, they are above that stage.
3: That's
2: when you're talking about, you know, best loser, I think I don't even know the team, the particular country I say they should play, because they are both, you know, they are all good. Scotland, Morocco, Brazil.
3: Yeah.
2: The only team that we might not really be wanting to mention is IT.
3: Yeah.
2: The IT self themselves, they know, say their only happiness is that they are able to qualify. That is the first qualification.
3: Yes.
2: So that's just their own happiness. They are not after, you know, winning or going too much far. But at the end of the day, if they pull any surprise, which is not possible.
3: yes. And also, yesterday we see as Germany been go small shopping. Catch Kurakua, I don't know if I pronounced that name well. Kurakua, they catch Kurakua 7-1, and we saw a lot of their active front line giving us the goal. We saw the likes of Musiala on the scoreline. Kai Havertz had a brace in the game, and we even had the likes of Mecha, who was also on the scoreline. We also had a like of his, it was this Skutlabek on the scoreline. Yundav was also there, and yes, Brown was also on the scoreline, and like I said, Musiala was also on the scoreline, and Kumanasia almost gave Germany Kurakua a lifeline. But you see, my problem with this Germany be say, as they score their own, Kurakua score 1-1. Now once Kurakua say they go do Ramatonda, before you know it, now once some of them with 6 goals. And let's talk about this Germany team already. Germany team, I would say that you know that there was a time Germany was Germany. But with the emergence of Nagelsmann, it was as if he silently reinvolved the team and nobody knew.
1: Yeah, you know, one peculiar thing about the German team.
3: Yes.
1: German plays you a natural footballer, you don't have a talisman.
3: Yeah,
1: that's why German has been flawless.
3: Actually, you might see Musiala and Havertz as a nine.
1: If you watch German in the recent years,
3: yes,
1: you cannot say this is their best player. If you mark this one ball as finished, you're wasting your time.
3: Yeah, you're right.
1: 2010,
3: right.
1: 2014, you can see a lot of players when they won the World Cup 2014, they won Brazil 4-1. And nobody scored two goals. Nobody scored a trick in that game.
3: Yes.
1: Goals were coming from left, right, center.
3: Even when the Brazil,
1: So this is the kind of squad that has been German tradition. So you see the match they play, everybody scoring goal. Yeah, you're seeing the likes of Hunda, you're seeing names that you don't even know self scoring goal.
3: Yeah,
1: that's what
3: true.
1: Germany is all about. So I think even the Klinsmann has been able to put the team back to that tradition. I think nobody's really talking about Germany in this World Cup.
3: Nobody. But I told myself, yesterday that surprisingly, let's not be surprised we see these guys in the semis. Silently.
2: Let's not be surprised. Yes, I think Germany is it's actually an impressive team. They have been doing very
3: silently.
2: They have been doing very well, but then you don't just judge them from
3: first performance.
2: Not just from first performance, just because they played against Karakul. You feel that they have all it takes. No, I think I wouldn't judge them based on that. If you look at that game, if you watch the game, you knew that Germany, they had some lapses also on their own, that if they meet a very serious team also that can take advantage of those lapses, they will definitely deal with them. Their eye line, they played too much of eye line, which if they meet also a team that is very sharp in attack, it's definitely going to deal with them. Their midfield also was not really that it was not really that coordinated against Karoko. It was just the only luck that they had was that they were playing guys also that they were not coordinated, so it was easy for them to always find their way through. But when it comes to the attack, I just give it up because they always have their way, just like Andy said. One good thing about this team is that you don't expect Mr. A to score. Yeah. You don't even expect Mr. B to score. When you're expecting Mr. A to score, B can score. Mm-hmm. When you're expecting B to score, someone from you pass D and E can come and score. Even a goalkeeper can score. And that's their game. And you don't know who you should target. Yeah. That's actually a beautiful one. At some point in time, I was thinking that, Germany will... I was actually thinking that Germany are gradually going down, but I love what Nagelsmann is doing. But I just hope that if you continue to do this more and more, their first game was not really that a tight fixture.
3: Yes.
2: But let's watch out and see other forthcoming games. They will be meeting. Mm. If they probably don't meet a tight opponent during this group stage, then let's wait and see when we walk down to the knockout stage and see if they can really go that far. But if they can still keep on maintaining that score line that they maintain against Karoko, then these guys will be disastrous. Because I think now they are the first team for now that have scored seven goals in the World Cup. They are the first, and I don't know if there's any other team that's going to score up to that, but I think they are the ones. And this is what I keep on saying: when you have the opportunity, score goals, just score
1: that's
2: goals, just score goals, score as much as you can. I looked at I always make reference to these guys, Switzerland, because I hated that game. These guys had opportunities to score goals. They were just, playing for fun, simply because they were leading 1-0. They were just playing for fun. Even the ones they scored just through penalty, they were just playing for fun. And all I say is it 95 minutes, be 94 minutes, those guys equalize. What would you do at that very time? I know the most important thing is that when you are certain that you have secured your 3 points first.
3: Yeah.
2: And one goal is not an assurance that you've secured, even two goals self. That's why Germany as a team. And when it goes to club football, I like Bayern Munich. Because those guys, one goal is not a goal, two goals is not a goal, three first serve is not a goal. They will score you before they can settle down, maybe they don't score you five goals.
3: And if you watch yesterday, four goals, coach still they para for touchline.
2: That's the game now.
1: I sincerely, if I am to be a coach, coach any team. I don't, my player, if you go and miss a chance because we are leading 10, you miss a chance because we are leading 10 and you're laughing, I will sub. I will punish and punish.
2: As much goals as you can.
1: In football, anything can
2: happen. Yes, it gets to a point whereby maybe, it gets to a time where maybe you get to a stage where it's no more about points, it's about goals. Those goals now that you think we're not
1: anything. Let me just listen something. When I went for my IT, for my TP,
3: yes,
1: in the secondary school in diaspora, I took over Blue House, and then in the final we play against Red House. My team were leading 3-0 at halftime.
3: Yes,
1: and while the penalty, my goalkeeper left the post to gank. I said, go back to the post, allow this player to score this penalty. He missed the penalty. I told him, see this thing you are doing. They can equalize this ball and score it. See, they cannot.
3: Of course, it's possible.
1: What happened? They equalized them three. But when they scored in the first goal, momentum changed. I saw it. I said,
3: yeah.
1: If I went to bring water and come back, it was 3-2.
3: 3-2 before every team.
1: We just be energized. And they scored again.
3: Mm.
1: And the ball went to penalty. And they know us at the end of the day, it was incomplete. I told them, you are the reason why. We didn't have one win this game.
3: Yes, because as mean they scored the fourth
1: as
3: group,
1: much as possible.
3: They are momentum for them to draw. And yes, actually, as you talk, say if your players miss goal, even when at the little zero, it just reminded me of Bakula during the PSG Inter Milan goal spread. That Inter Milan were winning 5-0, and Bakula had a clear chance to score, and this guy swept it away. But it is what it is. And 85 minutes into the game, Spain versus Calvade, and it's still 0-0. I don't know what they saw, but man, with what I've seen here, it looks like. And it's not even that, with what I've seen here, it's not even that Calvade is over defending, you know. It's just that they're just playing tactics.
2: No, Calvade are really defending. If you look at the possession. Even if you are not watching the ball, but the men looking at the position, nothing, you just know that these guys, they are doing a lot of defense. Imagine having a ball position of 75 to 25. That's a lot of defense.
1: You know, we cannot contend position with the light of Spain.
3: Mm.
1: It's their traditional football.
3: The whole position is something else. 74%.
1: It's expecting.
3: Yeah. And still on the mark, total shot on target there is 23. Spain already have 23 shots.
2: Imagine.
3: 23 shots. Calvary have only 3. And Spain have 7 on target.
2: If you look at the save,
3: they have created 2 chances.
2: If you look
3: with
2: at
3: 8 corner.
2: If you look at the save that the Calvary keeper has on, about 6 or so. 6 saves that they have. So that's to show that Spain are really, you know, tormenting these guys, but you know they are just holding on to their ground to make sure that I believe now, Kevin, now what they are just looking for is just to go in with 1 point. Just that draw, because I think it will be a plus to them that they are able to draw a team like Spain.
3: But what if in the 9 minutes, Kevin from Luria?
2: And that's a game of football.
3: Well, ladies and gentlemen, as you saw, not only can we do 103.5, and yes, so now waiting the happen for the World Cup with that. And away from that, let's go into the world of transfer right now. Yes. For the world of transfer this weekend, we'll be seeing a lot of moves. Some people follow backyard move, and yes, according to the news where they stop right now, Marco Corella is now a Real Madrid player. With I think he has signed up to 4 years with
1: 6 years.
3: Okay, six years with the club. That is to 2032 with the club. And according to sources, they say that it was a request that was made by Jose Mourinho. And also, according to sources, it was said that Cucurella did not inform anyone about this move. And the players found out from Fabrizio's breaking news on social media that he was moving to Real Madrid. Just like when we saw Sadio Mane's move to Bayern Munich. No player knew that this guy was until they were in the dining table eating. They saw the news at Sky Sports that Sadio Mane is leaving for Bayern Munich. And everyone else. So, Cucurella to Real Madrid. Andy, what's your comment on this particular transfer?
1: To any Chelsea fan seeing that the news on Fabrizio
3: is broken,
1: is like a bombshell. Like, wow.
3: Yes.
1: Why is this guy leaving? A lot of Chelsea fans feel so betrayed at this point that Chelsea is finished 10 on the table, coming to the new season with a new coach.
3: Yes.
1: Cucurella was saying he's happy to be here, and then
3: 3 days ago,
1: he's moving. But it's surprising, but for me, I always say, soldier come, soldier go, barra still remain.
3: Yes.
1: Player must come, player must go. And I will not blame Chelsea for selling Cucurella, because if you don't sell him, you will turn a free agent, and then Madrid will pick him for free. So that's another
2: team. Has, I think, about two years
1: in his contract. And you know how Madrid.
3: And if you have 2 years left in your contract, if we enter next season, your price tag might also drop with 1 year remaining. But and I'm not sure Cucurella will
1: I just see Chelsea board are not wicked. Just have to let the player go. Play to your happiness. You know, holding down a player and why he's playing.
3: Yes, with he might not be. Yeah, and he might force the move and they see him as an enemy of the club.
1: So, anyways, it's a good move for Real Madrid to have a player like Cucurella in the
3: and it's a good profit for Chelsea.
1: No doubt, Chelsea are always out there doing business after they finish 10. They are doing now. They are not, you cannot call them, let me just not say it. They are business club for now. So it's a good move for Real Madrid because Cucurella is one of the best left back in the world as we stand.
3: Yes.
1: If you look at his contribution in the game, the way he marks, the energy he brings to the game. He moved from, in fact, can you call him box to box? You can see him everywhere in the pitch. So it's a good addition to Real Madrid. And then you may ask Madrid about Kakaras he will sign, all the players he will sign. Are you changing them? And Mourinho has already changed the back line. The whole back line has changed. We have the right back, you see Dumfries, you see Konate, and Rudiger is the only one that is left, and now Cucurella is joining. It's a big one for Real Madrid. But for Chelsea fans, I want to say you should not be surprised. Don't feel heartbroken. A player must come, player must go.
3: Yes.
1: Next season, Chelsea will still come up with players. You see, the team will still move on. Even if anybody can leave a team, that's what anybody should know. As I left, Chelsea still played. For me, I wish him well in Real Madrid.
3: Yes, so Catalyst, what's your comment on this move? Because that day, I did just sit down, I don't even know what they saw. Now, Catalyst called them and said, Cucurella don't go to Real Madrid. I was like, are you joking or what? And it's surprising that Cucurella has got him. So, Catalyst, what's your comment on this surprising move right now?
2: When you are big, you are big. And that's what Real Madrid are trying to prove now. And, you know, Perez just won election, so he needs to show working. He made lots of promises. He needs to show working. When he tabled 150 million euros for Alvarez, and it was being rejected, I feel, you know, it was a strategy, and it's reinvesting that money elsewhere. So
3: he can't scatter the money 50-50
2: Marco Cucurella, for me, personally, I'm happy for Marco Cucurella because I think with the way he plays, I think his individual performance per se, I think it really fit into the Real Madrid squad. If you look at Real Madrid squad, the team was really down. They really got down, you know, to at some point that you cannot really look at this team and feel that they can pulled up any good result. But I love the current recruitment they are doing at the defense alone. You look at these guys, you see that they are very determined, and I'm so sorry that Chelsea also had to contribute for the reinforcement of a Real Madrid defense. It happens that way. There was a time also, I think there was a time Barcelona did that to Chelsea, where they were just hijacking any players that Chelsea wanted going for. So I don't know why he's always Chelsea, but then it's a game of football. The big boys always have their way. Just like Andy said, Chelsea all of a sudden have turned to a business club that they do not really care about who stays and who leaves. As long as it brings money to the pocket, they are ready to go along with it. And I think this is not the best way to go to. If you really know what he wants and you need trophies, this is not the best one. Unless you just know you want to turn the club to just a commercial club, for just generating profit, then we can say it's okay that way. But then, you cannot just maintain it for a very long time, because it gets to a time whereby as long as you're not producing academy players, that you can groom and, make sell. Pure profit from the team, you're definitely going to sell. You cannot always be lucky all the time. You cannot always be lucky. Marco Cucurella, I think there was a particular season that the guy almost looked like a flop.
3: He was on his way already.
2: I don't know what stopped, what happened. I know the deal did not pull through. Now, fast forward to today, Marco Cucurella, you look at this guy, the past 2 seasons, he has been one of the consistent players in Chelsea, and you look at the guy, you can say, yes, Madrid really acquired something. 27 years, he's still at his prime, and I think he's a good one for Real Madrid, but sorry to Chelsea, they will look for a replacement.
3: And yes, still 92 minutes and 5 extra minutes added in the game, Spain versus Calvade, and the match, if I say, you go soon tire of power, and already Calvade players already standing up on their feet, thinking that to them, it looks like this draw is going to be a win for on the other side. Because the way all of them don't cure for torture and the way it's make them blow away. So it'd be like, say, this game will be like a victory for them. And also still in the world of transfer right now. Yeah, so as it be like, you know, say, once you don't lose job, another job will come for you. Manchester United will avoid paying millions in compensation if Ruben Amorim secures a move to AC Milan, which now looks increasingly likely to happen. Yes, back in February, the club revealed that Amorim's departure, together with his coaches, could trigger a compensation of 15.9 million euros. However, those payments are now expected to be substantially lower should the Portuguese manage to become the AC Milan boss. So, on paper, how do you see the move of Ruben Amorim to AC Milan?
1: You know, normally, Amorim is not a bad coach.
3: Yeah.
1: I have been talking. You see, I always talk about when they come to coach teams like Manchester United.
3: Yes.
1: I don't want to talk about that teams. Manchester United is you are coming into a lot of play pressures.
3: Yes.
1: You are going to face pressure. People are expecting a lot from you. The legacy that Sir Alex Ferguson laid in Man United can never give anybody coming to fit into that shoe. We're not going to have breathing space. People are the United are expecting good results. People want to see Man United flourish.
3: Yeah,
1: Man United is not a team that you lose and then they say, okay,
3: next match, we'll be back.
1: In lose 1-0, in lose, get back.
3: And even draw, self draw.
1: People want to see the team win. So,
3: yes,
1: Amorim came into the team and he is what it is. He couldn't stand the pressure, you know. And then now he's going to AC Milan. I know AC Milan is also a big team. But if you look at Italian football for some time, AC Milan has not really been in the spotlight like that. So I feel like Amorim is going to have a soft landing in AC Milan. It's not a bad coach. But this one, Man United are saying they're not going to pay him his compensation. I don't know whether that was the clause. But
3: yeah, he supposed could, to pay him. But if he lands the job.
1: The job. He was sacked now. Like, Amorim never agree.
3: You cannot pay me my money.
1: Because he said, if you sack me before the end of my contract, and this is why you're going to pay me. And I think, anyway, that one is left for them. But I want to see him get a job. It's a good move for him.
3: Yeah, it's a good move for you. So, Catalyst, what's your comment on Amorim to AC Milan?
2: Let him continue what he started at Manchester United. Let him do for my image, just can't go there. Maybe he'll continue.
3: Wow.
2: Manchester United have moved away from him. And I think it's time for Serie A to also experience
3: Amorim.
2: So very good one there from, but I believe the guy is definitely going to thrive. He has got that experience in Portugal, England, and now he's moving to Italy. So I believe that the experience is going to speak for him. And I think AC Milan, I don't really know, but I think they might likely have players that will fit into his system. And if they don't, they can actually acquire. But the difference is clear. Manchester United, there's a lot of pressure. And AC Milan, they might not really have that pressure, as long as, you know, you bring in result little by little, and that result is taking you somewhere. And I believe definitely there will be no much pressure, though, but he needs to win. He knows about that he needs to win. But, you know, the pressure that you need to always win constantly, Manchester United is not the same as AC Milan. But I'm sure that he's going to pull out a fantastic one there. And most especially, look at the Serie A. One of the strong men that was with Napoli, Conte, is no more there.
3: So I think
2: there have been some kind of reshuffling. So everybody's more like starting afresh, just like we're witnessing in the Premier League. So I think it's a good opportunity for him.
3: It's a good opportunity for him. Yes, ladies and gentlemen, here we go. Drop the curtain on Sports Club Unica Radio 103. But before we go, yes, so Maurizio Sarri is now the new head coach of Atalanta. And yes, and also AS Roma also preparing a bid for Mason Greenwood with a loan move for the coming season. And also coming in also will be say Samuel Sabari is set to join Bayern Munich from PSV. And yes, Abiola is still checking up the options of becoming Fulham's head coach. Yes, ladies and gentlemen, here we will drop the curtain on Sosna Unica Radio 103.5. Thank you very much, Catalyst. Thank you very much, Andy. And yes, to all our listeners, we're just listening to the Sports Corner like this. No, not try. You just know the Sports Corner, they call your way every day by the hour 6 o'clock and on Saturday by 2 o'clock. Yes, so from me to you, stay tuned and have a wonderful evening. See you tomorrow.

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Before the news in detail, first the headlines. Starting from the home scene, Governor Bassey Edet Otu makes fresh new appointments. And on the national scene, federal government begins fresh mass trial of terror suspects in Abuja. In business, CBN orders banks, fintechs to store payment data locally. And on the foreign scene, Trump and thousands of others watch UFC fight on White House lawn. Detail of these and more coming up shortly. I am Idara Xavier.

Now the news in detail. Kosovo State Governor Senator Basi Edet Otu has approved fresh appointments into key positions across several government agencies and boards in the state. The appointments, announced in a press release issued by the Office of the Chief Press Secretary and Special Advisor on Media and Publicity to the Governor, are part of efforts aimed at strengthening governance, improving efficiency, and advancing innovation and sustainable development in Kosovo State. Among those appointed as special advisors in various sectors, including tourism and culture, cocoa value chain, environment, political affairs, agriculture, ecosystem management, and export promotion. The governor also approved appointments in the Rural Water Supply and Sanitation Agency, the Kosovo State Agric and Loan Board, the Kosovo State Lottery Commission, the Kosovo State Agency for Industrial Development, and the State AIDS Control Agency. Notable appointments include Indifon Etok Ojogu as Director General of Ruwata, Mr. Tony Ikpeme as Chairman of the Cross River State Agric and Loan Board, Engineer Raymond Nandi as Director General of the Cross River State Agency for Industrial Development, and Dr. Ufia Okpan as Director General of the State Aid Control Agency. Governor also congratulated the appointees and charged them to justify the confidence reposed in them through dedication, professionalism, integrity, and commitment to service.

on the national scene. The federal government on Monday commenced another round of mass trial of suspected terrorists facing in Abuja. It was gathered that over 400 of the suspected terrorists would be arraigned simultaneously at the Federal High Court with different judges. The trials are expected to run for 1 week, with Justices Binta Nyako, Emeka Nwite, Musa Liman and James Omotosho, Obiora Eguatu and Ekerete Akpan among the bench of judges handling the proceedings.

In the National Assembly, the House of Representatives today extended the implementation period for the capital component of the 2025 Appropriation Act by 3 months, shifting the deadline from June 30th to September 30th, 2026, to enable the federal government to complete ongoing projects captured in the budget. The decision followed the passage of a proposed legislation titled A Bill for an Act to Amend the Appropriation, Repeal and Enactment Act 2025 to extend the implementation of the capital aspect of the Appropriation Act 2025 from 30th June 2026 to 30th September 2026 and for related matters on Monday. At an emergency session preceded by the Speaker, Tajuddin Abbas, the bill scaled first, second and third readings in one sitting after lawmakers suspended relevant provision of the House Standing Orders to fast-track its consideration.

Insecurity. Air component of Joint Task Force Operation Hadin Kai neutralized 27 terrorists in separate air interdictions missions, targeting terrorist enclaves in the southern and northern Tumbes of areas of Borno. The operational report of the Nigerian Air Force was made available to the News Agency of Nigeria on Sunday, indicating that the strikes were conducted following intelligence, surveillance, and reconnaissance missions across the theater. According to the report, air assets comprising Dragon and ISR platforms conducted an air interdiction missile at Dawoshe, a known terrorist enclave in the southern Tumbes area, at about 12:40 a.m. on June 10th. The report stated that terrorist vehicles were sighted during aerial surveillance and subsequently engaged by the aircraft. It added that battle damage assessments revealed that the vehicles were destroyed while 12 terrorists were neutralized during the operation.

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We'll be going on a very short break, and when we're back, we'll bring into you business, foreign, entertainment, and sports news. 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

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If you're just joining us, you're on to the world news at 8 p.m. In business, the Central Bank of Nigeria has directed banks, fintech firms, and other payment service providers to store payment transactions data generated within the country on local servers from January 1, 2027, as part of the new measures to strengthen oversight of the fast-growing digital payment ecosystem. The directive was contained in a circular issued by the Payment System Supervision Department of the CBN on Monday and addressed to deposit money banks, microfinance banks, mobile money operators, switching and processing companies, payment terminal service providers, payment solution service providers, super agents, and other licensed operators in the payment industry. The circular signed by the Director of the Payment System Supervision Department, Rakia Yusuf, also introduced new market structure rules, beneficial ownerships, disclosure requirements, and systemic oversight measures for payment service operators.

On the foreign scene, U.S. President Donald Trump celebrated his 80th American 250th birthday with an Ultimate Fighting Championship event at the White House lawn. Trump and thousands of others mixed martial arts fans watch on as American fighter Justin Gaethje beat Spanish Georgian opponent Ilia Topuria to win the lightweight championship in the main event. The Fight Night, the first ever professional sporting event held at the presidential residence, was delayed by an hour amid fears of thunderstorms. And in the world of entertainment, Daddy Freeze, a veteran Nigerian on-air personality, has revealed why he left Alex Okubo's service of songs. He made the disclosure during an Instagram Live over the weekend. Reports that the late actor Alex Okubo's service of song was held last week Wednesday in Lagos State, with many prominent figures including gospel singers, pastors, Nollywood stars, Daddy Freeze and other personalities in attendance. Revealing why he left while the ceremony was ongoing, Daddy Freeze, in an Instagram video over the weekend, said the singer turned the funeral event into a concert.

And in sports, Real Madrid announced the signing of Spanish defender Marc Cucurella from Chelsea on Monday for a fee reported to be 55 million euros. The 27-year-old left-back joined Chelsea from Brighton in 2022 after coming through La Liga Champions Barcelona Academy and moving to Getafe. Cucurella is at the World Cup with Spain and becomes the only Real Madrid player in the Louis Dola French squad.

And that's the size of our news package this evening. Before we go, here is a quick recap of the major headlines. Governor Bassey Edet Otu makes fresh appointments. 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Trump and thousands of others watch UFC fight on White House lawn.

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And always remember, Malawites and Malabresis are known for reasonable actions. This news was edited by Samuel Umo, and I am Idara Xavier. Do enjoy the rest of our broadcast coming your way, and enjoy the rest of the evening.

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0: A very wonderful, beautiful evening, ladies and gentlemen, Malabite and Malabrosies. Welcome back. Welcome back to... Why am I laughing?
1: Is the thing that is sticking you that is making you laugh? Don't worry, you'll be fine.
0: Yes, I'll be very fine. I'll be very, very fine. Yeah, that was Attention by Charlie Puth. Yeah, at a point, I caught Annie off guard. She was singing. And when she knew that the feather went up and then her mic was going out, she just like...
1: May nobody hear my horrible voice, I beg.
0: Dragon. Let nobody hear her singing like a dragon. Anyways, welcome to...
1: We start with dragging this new week. Amazing.
0: 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I missed you so much. It was more like I could not breathe properly. I should not be leaving your side anytime soon, because I'm here to stay, and that is on period.
1: So your dad is sounding very mellow. Please speak up.
0: I'm trying to, you know, I'm going through a lot right now. No, I'm not going through a lot. I'm very, very fine. I beg. That kind of lot. Who goes a lot? Do you know where I am? So yes, just in case you're just joining us, this is Unical Radio International 103.5 FM, and it is a Hook, Line and Sinker Show. My name is Story Enya, and I will be your host for honest conversations, deep reflections, and the beautiful chaos that comes with love, relationship, family, society, and mental health. And every night on this wonderful show, we talk about things that we see on air and off air. I need to start putting that, because... What is life without on air, off air?
1: Right.
0: I'll be online.
1: That's where the magic happens. Then we bring it to you people here. Right?
0: Yeah. Did I say off air and on air?
1: Yeah.
0: Oh, no. Online and offline. That is what I actually mean. Yeah. I'm so sorry. Online and offline gist. That is what we do here for one. We drag for two.
1: We still don't know how to drag.
0: We drag and then we give advice, yes. What else do we do? Yeah, we talk about things that you feel really uncomfortable with, like masturbation, abortion. We found we used to use better words, pleasing words, that you'd be like, okay, I'm not that bad of a person. Because I masturbate, I'm not that bad of a person anyway. Yeah, people that actually do what I mentioned before, abortion, we just say pro-life or pro-choice. Are you pro-life? No, I'm not pro-life. I am pro-choice. We just know that, okay, this is what it is.
1: Something just came into my mind, sorry.
0: All right, what's
1: that? Don't worry. This is going to lead us into the rant segment. I have not even introduced
0: me, because of your sharp maths. Your maths just it. Yeah, this week, this last week when you go, they went and... More as oblate.
1: I'm telling you. So, it is
0: your
1: right here. It's here right now. Very, very wide. So don't worry, go ahead.
0: I don't talk finish. Anyways, ladies and gentlemen, you already heard the dragon voice. See, even the way she's laughing, you know that this one, the dragon has passed. Now I'm mother of dragons.
1: You need to actually surprise you that people that are actually correctly watching us now on Facebook, TikTok, and YouTube, that is this beautiful girl that this girl is calling a dragon? They'll be in shock. They'll be like, is
0: don't
1: it
0: believe
1: Annie?
0: Don't believe anything you see on TikTok and Facebook and YouTube.
1: Now AI.
0: Especially this Annie on us.
1: Oh, God.
0: Yeah, so ladies and gentlemen, I'm here with Annie. Annie already heard the voice. She came with a lot of positive energy today. And I'm proud of her, because every Monday she used to come with
1: hi Tori.
0: Annie, what is it not?
1: Can you come
0: then after
1: 15
0: minutes my tummy hurts?
1: Because you know, as a big girl, most times I always get bloated, right?
0: So yeah, big girl.
1: Yes, I'm a big girl.
0: I like, well, like big girl in like body size, or
1: yes, not like,
0: oh, that's what you mean. Okay, yes,
1: so
0: yeah.
1: What did you think I meant in money aspect? Wow, no, that is you, not me. Over the weekend,
0: Before I continue
1: this, I'm going to introduce myself properly.
0: So, ladies and gentlemen, this is where we open the phone line for you. This is because Annie is about to say something. I don't understand. Who sent you money? Me. Allegations.
1: Calm down.
0: You don't have proof.
1: You think I will not show them the receipt? Don't worry. Continue.
0: Ah.
1: Thank God we're alive. Continue.
0: Annie, I sent you money.
1: You sent me money. And funny thing is, you know how rich people send people money and they don't even tell you that maybe that your rich auntie that will just send you money. And you will not know. That you will not even know they will never tell you they sent you money or anything. You will just be there. Then the next thing, you'll be like, okay, so have you gotten this stuff? You'll be like, oh, auntie, I don't still have money. I just sent you a few thousands. Just manage. Eh? That's what Tori called me after she sent me money. I said, okay, so...
0: Actually, I sent the money since yesterday. Oh, sorry. Since Saturday.
1: See, this is... You were denying the fact that you did not send me money. I am happy that you're agreeing now that you actually sent me money. So she sent money since Saturday. And as a broke girl that I am, I did not have data. Oh, God. But guess what? Tori came to my rescue. She said, Annie... You're too beautiful to be broke.
0: That's not
1: take
0: what I
1: this,
0: said.
1: Take this 20,000 and manage for the week. And that's what she did.
0: I mean, if I give you 20,000, you will climb there, though. I'm telling you the truth. If I give you 20,000, you will climb bed.
1: We're going to do some scissors.
0: You will keep climbing bed until like 1 month. See, do you know what 20,000 is?
1: Sorry.
0: Yay.
1: Sorry, you can't say that because it sends me. She sends me and I was like, sorry. Kilo J, who did
0: please,
1: you?
0: Please,
1: what
0: please stop exaggerating. I beg. I can't go begging for heaven.
1: Hi, guys. This is me. I am the Annie and I am the humble co-host of the show. And
0: after ranting plenty, talk.
1: I've never even started. Sorry, my weekend was...
0: Packed.
1: Everything just... Actually, Sunday. Sunday was yes.
0: I heard you say something just like passively.
1: My dear.
0: This is where I'm going to hear in detail.
1: Okay, don't worry. See, Sunday was the heaviest. But anyway, the story has told you what this show is all about. And before I sharp mouth more, because it seems now my name is Tori and her name is Ziani. Because I'm talking more than Tori, right?
0: Actually, today I came in. Don't worry, I'll tell you what happened.
1: Mm-hmm.
0: Yes, I will.
1: Exactly. So I am now
0: very calm.
1: I'm now Tori and she's now Ziani. So I'm going to, you know, take us into the rant segment because I have a lot to rant and talk about. The social media over the weekend, what I saw. Life over the weekend, a lot of buzz, but anyways, I'm still your girl. And the phone line to join in the rant segment is 0809-444-0058. 0809-444-0058. So you call in, you can send us an SMS, you can send us a WhatsApp message, you can also call in to join us in this conversation.
0: Yeah,
1: tell me how your weekend went. Did you go clubbing? You didn't go for see you outside. I mean, that's what they call them. Yes. Did you go for see you outside? Did you travel during the weekend? Did you go for a trip? Did you go on a trip, rather? You know, tell me how your weekend went. I really want to know. So, sorry, how was your weekend? Let's start with you. This is when I'm taking deep breath.
0: It's just a lot.
1: Wow.
0: I'm actually not too sound. If you can see me, you know that, okay, actually, this is not Tori. This is...
1: This is not Tori, this is Victoria.
0: This is Tori Coco.
1: Okay.
0: And so, but my weekend was quiet, nothing serious, as always. Although I had a planned Saturday, which did not work out, all thanks to Annie's parents. Yeah.
1: All
0: this is when you have a child as a friend. You have to.
1: Girl, I promise you, if you continue to say that thing that you are saying, you will go for that thing by yourself. Bet me as
0: you. It ain't me.
1: You will go for
0: so
1: it by yourself.
0: You don't understand that I have options.
1: Wow.
0: Actually, that's Saturday. If
1: I am
0: really...
1: an option.
0: No, like.
1: Ladies and gentlemen, Tori has proudly said on live radio that I am an option to her. Meaning she can pick beans and leave Gary. Oh,
0: child.
1: God.
0: Oh, God. Okay, I'm sorry.
1: It's fine.
0: I just said that.
1: No, it's okay. I am
0: now,
1: an
0: you
1: option.
0: You don't understand. Like, I had other options, right?
1: Hello.
0: I mean, you were the person. Can you just allow me finish? I had other options, right? But I picked you. And even when it did not work out with you, I just let it go.
1: So it's like a toxic relationship.
0: I suspended everything I had for the day just to make sure that, okay, what we had work out. But at the end of the day, it did not. And I did not say it. I just went, continued seeing my movie, and that was it. Do you understand? What I mean by I had other options, but I did not choose them. I still did not even. I had time. It was like 7:35 or so, and I had the whole 8 till like 12 p.m. to be or 12 a.m. to be outside if I wanted to actually go for it. I had people I could just put the call across. I'm like, what's up? This is where I want us to go to. But since I already had this thing planned with you, there was no need bringing a third party because you could not make it. So that's what I mean by I had other options, like aside you, that was the actual person. Not like you're an option. You're not.
1: You see, the more you try to validate what you say, the more you're getting confused.
0: I'm not confused. I'm not confused.
1: I'm just going to leave it at that. I'm hard.
0: Wear it to your head. What my business? Do anything you want to do now. I'm done.
1: Tori is maltreating me, and I'm so happy that everybody's seeing and hearing it right now. Anyways, since your weekend went mellow and spoiled because of me, it's not my fault.
0: I like the end of that.
1: It's not my fault. This is what happens when you are in your 20s and you are living with your parents.
0: It is high time you become an independent woman. You're not independent because an independent woman, your mama not fit tell you no go anywhere. Go by her. You go.
1: Sorry, I don't have the sources to start paying for my school fees. I don't really have the source to start paying for my school fees or to start feeding myself like that. I don't even have house rent to talk of. So no, when they tell me sit down one place, I will sit down. Anyways, ladies and gentlemen, you can still join us in the rant segment. The phone line is 0809-444-4058. 0809-444-4058. So should we do our Monday motivation before I rant, or I should rant, then we do our Monday motivation?
0: Monday motivation before
1: Okay. So I found this. Now, last week was Alex Ekubo's solemn service. So, and I had seen lots of videos.
0: I like the way you follow up things, like I'd seen lots celebrity of videos.
1: Service of song, you see,
0: it's a solemn service now.
1: Anyways, so I had seen lots of pictures, I'd seen lots of events that took place. I'd seen the love, the care, and you know, the efforts people around him, people he actually loved, the efforts they put in place to actually, you know, come together and show that togetherness and unity to, you know, send him or bid him farewell, although it's not the actual burial yet. And then under the comments of that, some of the videos, someone wrote this. I'm going to read this as it is, because when I saw this, it actually
0: struck a chord.
1: Yes, it actually made me think. Now, the person said, to everyone who watched and listened to everything he said about his friend. Now, he was commenting on the Ike Ogbonna's speech for the best friend. And let's not even talk about Ike's speech for the best friend, because I'm telling you the truth, if it was my best friend that was gone, I would actually be boiling my, like, I would cry waiting no nice. But Ike was so strong, he held up the tears and everything.
0: So wait, were you expecting him to like cry?
1: He was already crying while sitting, but when he got up there, like, he tried as much as he can to hold in the tears and everything.
0: Okay,
1: he didn't cry. Right. Wait, what do you mean if I expected him to cry?
0: Because you're sounding like my best friend, I will cry.
1: If he's a best friend, you will not cry.
0: I have this thing of being strong when things are happening. Maybe when I'm alone, that's when I can really express that, okay, this yeah. So at the time I'll not even show that anything is happening. I could be like very strong.
1: Okay, so the person said, now ask yourself, can your friend or any of your family members say all of this about you? If no, please work on yourself and live a good life.
0: What did what's that name again?
1: Ike
0: said, what did Ike say?
1: You know, said those things that Alex was a lovely person, a vibe, all the things they did together, all the things, the vibe Alex had, his achievements in life, the kind of person, the personality he had. So this person actually said, if someone can actually say this, a friend of yours or a family member cannot say this about you, check yourself and live a better life. So that is my motivation for that. I don't even
2: Ike Ogbonna's tribute to do motivation for us.
1: I wouldn't even call it a motivation, but I just want to say this.
2: Mm-hmm.
1: Look at yourself and, you know, try to live a good life.
2: As I no get money, make I look myself.
1: Look at yourself.
2: Because
1: sorry.
2: One part of achievement that I know very well that Alex had, he had money.
1: No, even though, you mean if you don't have money, you will not live a good life?
2: Eh? Okay.
1: You are living a good life, actually. Not
2: okay,
1: a good
2: okay,
1: life,
2: okay,
1: but
2: okay, let's be practical.
1: Things.
2: Let's be practical now. What can you say about me? Say it right here.
1: You're not dead now, Tori.
2: Hey, gonna go.
1: You see,
2: I just want to say something, right?
1: Yeah.
2: If they no clap for you, clap for yourself.
1: Right. Mm-hmm.
2: If they no celebrate you,
1: celebrate yourself.
2: There's this, I think I saw a reel, a few weeks ago or last week. And the thing was just saying this same thing. Like the reel, the person, the content was talking about we appreciating ourselves, our little wins, and all the achievements that they are not very big achievements that people are celebrating.
1: Right.
2: Even though we have not gotten to where we want to be, we should not give up because we are not where we were yesterday. So if nobody is clapping for you, nobody's appreciating you, they say behave like a gamma lizard. I sing for
1: Ewo.
2: In not here. Say yes, Mima, I don't try. Mm-hmm. You know, easy to jump from that place, come down, come survivor. Me say don't try. Yes, so me, I'm telling you now, this is me saying to you that always appreciate yourself. Because I know a lot of people that beat themselves over even though it's a big thing, but they keep that they don't see themselves like, okay, they've done anything. They don't count their achievements. They just feel like they are wasting their time, even when they have little things that they should be grateful for. So my Monday motivation is, if they no ginger you, ginger yourself.
1: Right.
2: If they no clap for you, clap for yourself. If they no celebrate you, celebrate yourself. Because you say, ma, you don't try. Because see what Annie just said. I said, let Annie say something nice about, let Annie, okay, give the same tribute. Not like tribute, I'm not dead yet, I know. But say something like, I care said to Alex. Alex, I mean, and then he was like, she was like, I'm not dead yet. So it's only when I'm dead, you say, TV, and pretend, cry. After 2 days, your life continues. Hook, line, and sinker.
1: Don't forget rice.
2: You can imagine.
1: Rice.
2: See?
1: Anyways.
2: Ginger.
1: Anyways.
2: Clap for yourself, because this Annie, so even though you kill goat and chicken and everything, she will not clap for you.
1: Anyways, that's what Tori said. Mm-hmm. Jokes apart.
2: Yeah.
1: Also, try as much as, like, to add to what Terry said and to what I've said, try as much as you can to reconnect back with that person you have had a fallout with. You know, this got me thinking. I had a fallout with a friend of mine, my childhood friend. For like months now, we have not texted, we have not spoken or anything. And it just made me realize that if this girl actually leaves this world today, there's going to be problem.
2: I told you about my auntie that died.
1: Yeah.
2: I think we had a quarrel. My mom's older sister. I mean, we had a quarrel. And before I went to school, then I was in secondary school. I think SS2 or so. So I went to school.
1: Yeah.
2: I got back. When I got back, I thought she would be in the house.
1: Yeah.
2: You know, I always feel very bad when I speak rudely to elders.
1: Yeah.
2: So the mind I brought, like, okay, I'm going to come back and apologize. But I did not know. I had no idea she was leaving that day. So she left. 2 months later, she died.
1: Ah.
2: And I could not cry. Like, I could not cry.
1: Mm.
2: Right. But I sat down. I did not cry for like till the day of her burial. I did not.
1: Mm.
2: It was when I sat down and then I saw my younger siblings crying and they were speaking, like talking about the things she actually did for them.
1: Yeah.
2: How she has helped them. This, my siblings that don't have father figures, she has been both mother, father, grandmother to them. And that was when I started crying too. because I heard what she was to them. So it's more like I am pitying them because that person is no longer there. And I sat down aside them.
1: Yeah.
2: I sat down and I thought about it, like, how? So you actually died without us, no, ironing out whatever we are. Yeah. I know that, of course, he left her mind that, okay, and that's more picking
1: up. But speak about me, it and laugh at least
2: you get, like, let me have the opportunity to apologize properly. Oh, I am sorry I did this. This is not intentional. This is what my mom did that I did not like, because I know it was definitely about my mother. My mother said something, then I responded, then she entered the conversation.
1: And asked why you responded.
2: And yes, and then I focused on her and we... Yes, so it is what Anne is saying is really true. So if you have anyone you have actually
1: had a falling out with
2: anything as minor as possible, mm-hmm. as minor, not even as possible, as minor as anything, the smallest thing you can ever think about. I think the smallest thing, they call it what? Minute? Something like that, minute.
1: Mm-hmm. Yeah.
2: Yeah. You should try your best to iron things out with people. It is easy to live freely, just like me. I'm telling you the truth. If you have any issue with me and you're not talking to me, it's your business. Because 5 minutes later, it is out of my head.
1: Yeah.
2: And then life goes on. That is the kind of life we should live. And it's even written in the Bible that we should forgive how many times and move on with your life.
1: 70 times.
2: It is not something you should be stagnant and stuffing things. Now I'm concerned. I'll be stuffing things in your chest, mind. Yes. Yeah. To give you, what do they call
1: that? Bond.
2: High blood pressure. Yes. To give you high blood.
1: Yeah. So that is it. You clap for yourself. If no one is clapping for you, encourage yourself also, like Tori has said. And also, try as much as you can to, you know, reconcile back with that person you've had a fallout with and live a good life. Live a good life, right? Yeah. So that is our Monday motivation for you. You can still call in, tell me about your day, what happened today. Today is Monday. I don't know. Lots of people don't like Monday. They're like, why is it Monday already? Yeah. The weekend was just like 2 minutes ago, right?
2: And guess what?
1: Well,
2: someone just shared their story with us right now.
1: 8:58.
2: 8:58. Yes.
1: All right, we're going to take that. But let's quickly wrap up
2: Around segment first. Then we go for a break and then we come and
1: take dive, the story.
2: Yes, deeper into this.
1: Okay, so how my day went or how my weekend went? Well, I had a slow Saturday, but Sunday, you know, I had a feeling that Sunday service was not going to be the regular one I usually had. I had a feeling something was telling me, hey, something was going to happen.
2: Hey, something is happening right now.
1: Darling, I did not believe it. So after announcement, we're like, okay, let's sing dismissal song. Let's all go our separate ways. He said, no.
2: Why will you sound like that? Don't you enjoy the fellowship of the brethren?
1: I do.
2: What do you mean, let's all go our separate ways?
1: We're like our separate ways. I had 2 emergency meetings, youth meeting and my a cappella group meeting. So,
2: you understand? Sing?
1: Of course I sing.
2: Thank you. Thank you very much. You are the same.
1: Sorry. I am telling you that this sickness that is doing you, it has contributed a lot of things that is
2: happening. I never said anything. Shane, you see why they know that you know Gumete is a secret. Let's take this call. Hello, good evening.
3: Good evening, how are you doing?
2: I'm fine. How are you? What's your name and where are you calling us from?
3: This
2: is Ani. Good
1: evening. You what? That is Anya Keme. Hi, Anya Keme.
2: Anya Keme.
3: Yeah.
2: Oh, how are you, Anya Keme?
3: I'm doing great,
2: thanks. All right. So
1: do you want to tell us how your day went?
2: Your weekend, how did you move on from the Friday experience?
3: Actually, what happened was that I slept at night, but when I woke up in the morning, I felt
2: brand new.
3: I felt like I needed something hot in my system, and then I catch cold. In the morning I need to get a pepper soup for myself. So I went to where an abattoir is close to my house to get some recipe for the pepper soup. buying and some other things. There was this place I wanted to buy fresh peppers, and there was one girl selling fresh peppers there. So yeah. I just went there.
2: No, I bought pepper. They say pepper, or you go see,
1: you go see pepper.
3: I bought pricing the fresh pepper now. From there, I spotted another place where they were selling fresh pepper, and that one was more fresher than this one.
2: Mm-hmm.
3: So I technically left the place to get from the other table. The girl that I was selling, that was about to sell the first one for me, begin to tell me, look at you. If I was to have you as a best friend, if you go to the market, buy something, come and cook for me. I pretend that I did not hear.
2: That is low-key. That is low-key reason you. That girl don't shoot her shots right now.
1: And I don't say you drop him.
2: You go just carry the ball through.
3: So, that's your question. Okay. Funny enough, I was buying from Elizabeth. I was still to the market for told me of, I was like, people were like turning their eyes, they appreciated as if she wasn't talking to me. I'm like, so I was just like, what's this girl's problem? Do I have any problem with her? Just to make a choice of what I want to buy. And that was just so, it was a very good experience. I felt bad, but I don't know that women, the woman will just accost me and begin to talk like that. It wasn't very okay.
2: You did not like it.
3: He said.
2: So this is you indirectly saying you don't like when women hit on you?
3: I don't understand you.
2: Can you hear me?
3: Yes.
2: I'm saying that you said you never thought a woman will walk up to you and say
1: flirt with you that
2: and
1: way.
2: Yes. So is this you?
3: Like, I even mean.
2: Yes.
3: I was surprised. No. I wanted to buy with her already, but I spotted something I wanted to buy that was more fresh. And I like fresh. I like fresh pepper. I like fresh. I like when I'm buying my things for my food. I will buy the best. So when I spotted that one, I was like, let me go for that one. But the way she attacked me, like, if I were to have you like a boyfriend in my house, in the house, will you go and go to the market and, like, as if I had somebody in my house to go out.
1: That's not an attack. Now, that's not simply like putting herself out there. She's like, if you had me, like, come and have me now.
2: If you have me, means you'll not even go through the stress of trying to choose fresh pepper.
1: Like, coming to the market that early in the morning. I would have done it for you. She was just raising you up.
3: I don't know. I just look at it like you, I was embarrassed.
2: I'm so sorry.
3: There's no problem with that.
2: Since last week, I've been seeing things on this women's hand.
3: You
2: see? I said, since last week, I've been seeing things in women's hand.
3: Maybe that's the reason why I will have to make a decision very fast, because.
2: I gave you Anyekene.
3: Even my environment is giving me signal that it is time. Even my body is giving me signal that it is time.
1: Then maybe you should let me really get married.
2: Let me tap into that particular signals.
1: Maybe it's not tapping into signals.
3: He said what?
1: Tori is saying she wants to tap into the signals of the marriage. She wants to get married too.
3: You mean Tori?
1: Yes. So maybe you put her the compatible, you know, check the compatibility.
2: Oh, well, she don't go too far. That is too far. All right, thank you. Thank you so much, Annie, for sharing how your weekend went. This thing you just told us, was it today or it happened during the weekend?

0: attack.
1: Mm-hmm.
0: Yeah.
2: That's okay now. But you know, what we are talking about here is not something we just jump into. It's something we give a careful consideration. That's just what is it, because you don't just do things that tomorrow you begin to ask yourself, why did I do this? Again, you're going to blame yourself because, man, I want to tell you something in my little years,
0: from when I was a teen
2: to when I grew into adult to my school years, and not that I've really seen a lot, too, but I think I will conquer, because the Lord said, I saw, and I conquered.
0: Well done.
2: I'll also be. But I pray that God will give me my own best.
0: Amen. Annie's right here. Annie's the perfect person. You should actually go on a date with Annie, get to know yourself.
1: Sorry, yeah.
2: You might be talking like this. Then Annie is alienated about this. So what will you?
0: It's actually you that is running away, because I remember I faced a date.
1: Even Annie is running away.
0: Like Annie is running away.
1: Annie is running away too. This Annie is running away.
0: Just the run.
1: Even Annie is running away. So thank you so much.
2: Now good to have.
0: All right, thank you so much, Annie. I really appreciate you calling in to share how your weekend was. The phone line is open for you to call in and share how your weekend went. Let's take this call. Hello, good evening.
3: Hello.
0: Hi, good evening. What's your name and where are you calling us from? You sound like Ifa.
3: This is Foma calling.
0: Oh, my love, I have missed you, Ifoma.
3: Good evening. How are you, girls?
0: I'm fine. Where have you been?
3: I've been around, though.
0: If I'm a quick question, yeah? Are you married?
3: No.
0: Okay, we have a particular caller and listener that is very, very interested in you.
1: Very into you.
0: Very, like, he calls in every day to ask of you. Like, my phone is actually filled with messages asking of Ifoma. Is that all you have to say? Alright,
1: okay, so let's put words into your mouth. Like, would you want to know this person? Would you want us to share, like, your contact?
0: Share
1: your,
0: with this exactly person? Especially sharing the contact.
3: Hey,
1: well, if would you might, love us to share your contact with this person?
3: Okay.
0: Can you hear me?
1: Okay, I think this is a
3: nice
0: one. Okay, so would you want us to share your contact with this person? Maybe you guys can go out to see, talk, you know, get to know yourselves better.
3: Okay.
0: So I should share the contact. Is that a yes?
3: All
0: right, Ifoma, tell us why you actually, you know, I know this is a rant segment and you wanted to tell us something before I interrupted your... What you had to tell us, so tell us. Okay. Is that, are you there?
3: Yes, I'm here.
0: Okay, yeah. How was your weekend?
3: Wow, my weekend was very, very stressful, like, stressful.
0: You're working.
3: Especially on Saturday. I did a lot of work, a lot of washing, and a lot of house chores. And on Sunday, I went to church and danced. So it was very fun. It was very fun on Sunday. I went to church and danced. Yeah.
0: All right.
3: That's good.
0: All right. Thank you for thank you for sharing how your weekend went with us as well. I keep listening.
3: You're welcome. Okay.
0: What? All right, the phone line is open for you to call in and share how your weekend went. 0809444058.
1: All right, so we have a message here on WhatsApp. Okay, we have a call. Let's take a call.
0: Yes, let's take this call.
1: Hello. Hello. I think the network is trying to
0: share the WhatsApp message, my dear.

0: Right, so we have a message on WhatsApp. Now it says, it's not supposed to come in the rant session though, but I have to add it. I forgot to tell you girls since it happened. Last week, Wednesday specifically, I had an event to attend throughout the weekend. So I went to do my hair. I went to my hair doctor. And he did some banger stuff.
1: On your head.
0: I stepped out to get a cab home, and it was a bus filled with ladies. I wasn't concerned though. From where I was, normal charge is 500, but I bid 400. Bro said no, but the girl seated at the conductor chair was already down, so she said I should not bother, that she would pay the 100 for me to balance it up.
1: Okay.
0: I didn't ask her, really, thank you. And I was feeling good. Ladies, see why you should be gifting your men so he does not get hyped up by a lady's generosity.
1: Of 100 naira.
0: Of 100 naira. But then again, it's still something. It's still something, right? And he also added another message here.
1: We'll take that message after we are back from the break. We have so many messages right here.
0: I think you guys missed us so much. I missed you guys. Oh my god, I did miss you guys.
1: All right, let me take this particular message and then we'll go on a music break, then we'll get back and go into more messages and story. I told you already we got a story at yes, at 8:58 p.m.
0: yeah,
1: someone sent their story situation actually for us to handle right here. So this message is saying, good evening Miss Story and Miss Annie. Good evening. I'm gift. My weekend was fun though. For the first time I actually hear Miss Annie smile and laugh a lot. I'm so
0: Jesus.
1: Oh, Yama.
0: Oh, my goodness. I'm so grumpy.
1: Like, no, you haven't. No.
0: Tori.
1: No.
0: Tori. I'm not a grumpy person, gift. I'm actually, oh my goodness.
1: Let me take that again, just in case you did not hear it. Yeah, in case you did not hear it, and you're just turning on your radio set.
0: Oh my goodness.
1: Yes, someone is saying that for the first time, she's actually hearing Miss Annie smile and laugh a lot. And the person went on to say, I'm so happy for her. Miss Tori, you have not talked about your weekend, though.
0: Tori, I promise you guys, if I ever come on this show grumpy again with no smiles, no laughing, people should call me out, drag me anywhere, Instagram, all over social media, I tell you, drag me on, call in and drag me. I'm a very happy person. It's just that, like I said, I used to hold on to a lot of things and now I'm letting them go. I feel happy. I feel lighter. Why are you doing that story? I feel happy. I feel lighter. And the laughter, the smiles don't even come first. They come so easily. Right? So I'm so sorry. I'm so sorry I've been grumpy. I'm not a grumpy grandma, please.
1: We give glory to God. I thought I was the only one. And I said, Annie came with a whole lot of positive energy. And I thought I was the only one that noticed. But thank God he has actually proven it to be true. Anyways, ladies and gentlemen, we'll be ranting and having a whole lot of conversation here. Calls, messages here and there. And I would say, let me give you this time off to, you know, drink water. You've been too focus.
0: Before I tell you guys what happened on Sunday, see, you missed me, Annie, so much that I could not even tell you guys what happened on Sunday. But let's go on a break before Tori will kill me.
1: No, let's go. I won't do that.
0: Let's go on a break.
1: Yes, we'll be right back like we never left. So I'll be leaving you in the hands of Zayn and Taylor Swift. I don't wanna live forever. Yeah?
0: I wanna live forever.
1: I know Mina, my dear. I want to live forever. We'll be right back.

0: 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If you're just turning on your radio set, you're onto the Hook, Line and Sinker Show right here on Unico Radio International 103.5 FM Calabar. And we just finished playing About Love by Marina, right?
1: Yes.
0: And before we wait on that break, we have
1: been talking,
0: literally ranting about our day. And we, if you want to still call in and rant about your day, you can absolutely do that. I know you missed us. We missed you too. So the phone line is 0809-444-4058. We have a call. Let's take this call.
1: Oh, wow. You were patiently waiting for us to come back. Hello. Good evening.
2: It's Gift, guys.
1: Oh, hi
0: Gift. Gift, I want to say something.
2: Yes,
0: can I say something, Gift?
2: Yes,
0: Gift, I'm not a grumpy person. I promise you. I smile a lot. I laugh a lot. I'm not a grumpy person.
2: Actually, but anytime you come, you always bless me. Your voice is always low. And you don't always smile.
0: Hey, Gift, I'll start smiling from now as well. Anytime you come, you listen to this show and I'm not smiling, please call it and drag me.
2: Okay, no problem.
0: Alright, so how was your day, Gift?
2: My day was fine and it was really fun.
0: Alright.
1: Really fun. What did you do?
2: I don't really do anything to do. I just slept.
0: Eh?
2: Wake up and eat. Came back.
0: Sleeping is actually fun. Tori cannot relate because she has not slept for 2 days.
1: I haven't slept actually since yesterday.
0: Oh, my gift, darling.
2: No problem, but Miss Amal, I actually want to say something because that's like you're just trying to smile because whenever you smile, your enemies don't know that. Whatever they are doing is actually attacking you. They'll be like, what I'm doing is not how it's not working. Because you always see you now. So please do not smile.
0: Thank you. Oh, that's so sweet. Sorry, do Shakira for gifts for me. She loves me.
2: Okay.
0: So Tori is the grumpy one today.
1: No. I actually said something earlier that I'm not feeling too strong. And if you're actually following us live, you will notice if you see my face, you go no see or more. But I'm trying to keep up the energy, right? I'm trying.
2: Yeah, you're really fine. Okay, no problem. Everything
1: will
2: be
1: okay. Yeah, thank you so much, Gift.
2: Okay, take care.
1: Yeah, keep listening. I love you
0: she's
1: too.
0: She's so sweet.
1: I just said I love you too.
0: You see, this is what happens when you have been starved of love.
1: Alright, welcome back, ladies and gentlemen. If you're just joining us, this is the Hook. This is the Hook, Line and Sinker Show Radio, Unico Radio International with Tori, Enya, and Annie. Annie's actually laughing that I've been starved of love. Let me remind you that I am not. My daddy loves me so much, and I love myself so much, and that is enough.
0: I'm sorry.
1: Matter of fact, God loves me so much. Jesus loves me so much, so
0: yes.
1: I am not starved of love.
0: Yes.
1: So yes, we're going to take a message on WhatsApp, and then we'll take some other messages that enter during the break.
0: Okay, so we're going to take this message. This is still from
1: Alex.
0: Alex, mm-hmm. Yeah. So he
1: not
0: said,
1: Ikubo.
0: Oh, Tori. Anyway, so now at the event, it was a 3-day church event. Oh. We were on a break session and I had food. After the food, I saw a couple of ladies walk past me, but I like hitting on a duo. So as a duo, which one?
1: Duo. Yeah.
0: That's two.
1: Mm-hmm.
0: Mm-hmm. So I called on a friend and we went down there. I took pictures with the girl and got her contact. But the beef was that the weather was cold, so sunlight did not kiss us. But believe me, it was still a banger. We spoke on Friday, Saturday, and Sunday. We took pictures on all 3 days and our clothing color matched all 3 days.
1: Literally, I'm jealous.
0: Coincidence, so he's trying to say he didn't plan it. And you know how you meet someone and they turn out to be a 10 caramel skin, slim thick, vibey, and someone who was also looking to network and everything just clicked. Guys, she is what is Ty?
1: She's T.
0: Oh, she's T. No, but if it was T, he would have. Anyways, guys, she's T.
1: Or die. Die. I think that is die. Yo. No, but no, that is T. Actually, that's
0: okay.
1: T.
0: So he's saying, guys, she's T. Now, the same Mr. Nekeme said he prays God will give him his woman. Oh, my God, give me mine. So this person is Alex. Alex is happy that he got a girl that is T. We're happy for you, Alex.
1: Shekere.
0: Why are you saying it? You said for Shekere. We are happy.
1: You are starved
0: of love that you say.
1: See,
0: I'm saying too much.
1: I think in this room right now,
0: yeah,
1: I have more love than anyone inside this room. I'm very serious. I have people that adore me. I'm serious.
0: Nobody's actually dragging
1: I have
0: me
1: a friend too. That adore me. Like,
0: nobody's dragging me.
1: See, I'm a deity for people. I'm a deity. So, like, they love me. I have a friend that loves. So, I cannot be starved. But anyway, let me not start explaining. Let's just go straight to today's issue. But before that, I would want to hear what happened in church, Annie.
0: I'm not telling you.
1: Come on now. You said you're going to tell us when we come back from the break. And our
0: anyways,
1: ears are already itchy.
0: Now, it's not something to be excited about.
1: Mm-hmm.
0: Right? So, this brother of ours, he was called out because the church council was going to, like, they had had his issues for months and they were trying to settle it. So apparently this man has been with this lady for 28 years. It gets better.
1: Okay.
0: He has been with her for 28 years, and this 28 years was since when she was 15 years old. So, I think that was when she got the first pregnancy and moved in with him. Now, in total, they have 6 children. 4 are dead. 2 is remaining.
1: Oh, my God.
0: And this man, I had to, like, you know, I actually had to pick up points and everything because it was something very sad. Something very, very sad. Now, he packed out the first time from the house, rented a new house, and he was living with another lady. Now, she has tried her best as a woman to, like, always, you know, go. She would go to the house, you know. Sometimes she would go. Maybe the lady is not around. She would sleep there for the night, you know, come back. Sometimes she would go. The two of them are there. She would say she wants to sleep in the house with them, you know, trying to win her man back. Yeah. He came back, and this second time, he has left again. Now, apparently, this second time he left, he beat her. He actually beat her when she went there to, like, you know, try to, like, bring him back and everything.
1: Mm-hmm.
0: And from what was being said in church, the woman he's with now is actually a married woman. The husband is healed and in Akwa Ibom State. So she sent her husband home and she's down here. Now, he tried debunking the fact that it was not that woman he was with, but he was with a woman. Now, he was being asked to consider, you know, you've been with someone for 28 years. Basically, you've been with this girl since she was 15. Her brain not developed, body not even developed enough for her to really know what she wants and what she doesn't. She spent how many years? She's given her entire life to you.
1: It cannot be her entire life.
0: She's given her entire
1: 28 years. So she was 15.
0: When they started, 15
1: oh
0: years
1: God.
0: Old. That's 15 years old.
1: So plus 28 into 15.
0: Okay. Thank you very much. She's given birth to 6 children. 6 children, 4 dead, 2 alive. That kind of loss and everything. So what would actually make you want to leave? Because that was a question that was being asked.
1: She's 43.
0: And he said that now the woman is into this coupon business, right? And you know how this coupon, okay, I don't know, but apparently your customers, like, call to, like, I think get numbers or something.
1: Mm-hmm.
0: So sometimes she receives calls late at night and early in the morning, and he says that those are not customers calling her. It's actually a man she's seen. Coming from a man that is already cheating, but no problem, we're not going to drag that.
1: Wow.
0: Now, he said that is why he's no longer staying in the house and he has moved out to get the second woman he's with, and that over his dead body would he never, like, he would never get back to her over his dead body. The amount of pleading and everything, they asked the two of them to go back, you know, to, and because the woman says she wants him back because she loves him. She loves this man. Mind you, he's not married to her.
1: Yes.
0: He's not married to her.
1: Yes, I know.
0: He just went to see the parents and collected a list. No.
1: They did not even.
0: Even that, they'll give drink to the father, they don't give. So, the problem now was that when this thing was being said in church, Tori, you know, most of the times they give the audience, like us, the congregation, like, okay, do you want to say anything? Do you want to ask anything? The men that stood up to talk, at some point, I looked at them, and I looked at some of them were with their wives. I looked at them, and I looked at the women they married, and I'm like, God forbid. God forbid it. One man stood up and was like, yeah, this should be a lesson to all the women in church, that this should let you know that if you are this kind of woman that picks call late at night or early in the morning, there's always a side chick outside for your husband to, like, get. And what? We just, look, I was baffled. These are people that have been in the faith, according to them, for a long time. And you're supporting this. So that was basically what happened, and it got me thinking. It really, really got me thinking. What, and another thing too, it got me angry at her parents. Even if this child was supposed to be pregnant, most of the time when teenage children get pregnant, like she seduced a man. I don't know how a teenage girl of 15 years old can seduce a man, but apparently since she's a woman, she can.
1: Underestimating the powers of 15-year-old children.
0: So you are telling me that a 15-year-old can actually seduce a man?
1: Yes, she can. Comfortably.
0: But why did they have to, like, send her to go and live with someone that they barely even knew at the age of 15? That was too young. And it was a very, very sad thing. It was something very
1: actually,
0: sad.
1: This particular story is something that everyone has a share of the blame, from the parents to the girl to the husband, and yes, the three parties they have their own fair share of the blame. First of 15-year-old,
0: 15 years old, that's too young.
1: At least you keep your daughter, have standard, come and pay something, come and marry this girl before I'll take. You know, there are some parents that just act based on, oh, they're angry
0: and
1: disappointed, and
0: yes.
1: Yeah, and then like go, I don't want to ever see you again.
0: Mm-hmm.
1: And then that's the end of it. She packed her bags and then she's living with this
0: man. The fact she said she still loved that man made me wonder, truly, love is not supposed to be that way.
1: It could be that man is her first,
0: obviously.
1: So, your question is answered, right?
0: It's sad.
1: Let me say something about this story.
0: Mm-hmm.
1: This situation, because yeah, it's someone's situation.
0: Yeah.
1: The man wants to leave, right?
0: Yeah.
1: She's 43 and two children. She has a job that is even, that she's making money from.
0: Mm-hmm.
1: Let him leave. She just needs someone that will talk her out of that. I love this man. I can't live with you. I can't live without you. She just needs someone that will talk her out of trying to get the man back. Now, the effort she has tried, the effort she has actually put into this, trying to get the guy back, mm-hmm, the first time, the second time, the third time, going to the point of going to the house that he rented with the other lady.
0: Sleeping with them.
1: No, she has tried. She see what I'm saying? If they don't ginger you, if they don't clap for you until you have tried, you said don't try again.
0: She just feels like she has, like, wasted her better years with him and losing four children
1: see,
0: at that.
1: Your better years. See, you have a whole lot in front of you. 43, although you might have a little restrictions into some kind of areas based on strength and stability,
0: mm-hmm,
1: and stamina, yeah, like that. But you have your life. As long as you are still breathing, you can fix your life. As a woman, as long as you are still breathing, you can fix your life. That is all I have to say to you. Let's take this call. Hello.
3: Hey, Terry and Annie. This is Annie Kenya for the second time.
1: All right, Annie. Hi, join Annie. The conversation, Annie.
3: Hi, right there. You know, for the girl, I've just listened to what your own side of advice or their own side of opinion for the girl.
1: Yeah.
3: It's okay, but let me remind you. There are some persons that when they have been very used to a particular person, they do not take it as fun to open themselves to a stranger. I'm sure of that. I know of women. I know also of men. I'm also of men. There are some men that are used to a particular woman, and something happens of this sort, and they will be looking for a way to just make up with their women, with their woman, I mean to say. And the woman will be like, she's not interested because she's used to all this jumping life, flirting with this one and that one. But the man might not be such type of a person. Such a man will be suffering in the hands of that for such a woman. Mm-hmm. I think that will be the case of this woman. Again, she might have understood certain things. And then she wants to be with this man. She says this man already is a flirt. Again, she's trying to see how she can keep herself. Maybe she does not want to open herself to another man. Again, because I think she's okay with the experience she's been having with the other man, with the first man. So you not really blame her. Again, I know she has to move on. If the woman does not want to stay with her again. On the other hand, also, you know, that is the reason why we have to always make sure that we bring up our children in the way, as in give them understanding at the appropriate time. That girl taking in her 15 years was wrong.
1: Yeah.
3: That was wrong. Giving her out to the man, for the man to take advantage of her life from that 15 years, it means that she did not know anything. Before she went into the family life, she didn't know anything. Some of us, I grew up to 25, did not still understand anything in life, like serious. But by then, I was almost on the end of my life, but I did not understand anything. So you see, we should always learn. We think a topic like this was brought, I think was that was last week, when we said that we have to always let our female children know what life is all about, so that they will not fall as a prey. Some men don't have conscience, just like women. I must be very sincere, sorry to say. You get me? They just want what they want, what they can get out of a relationship. They do not think about tomorrow. So such a man that has six children, four dead, and is still jumping out, that man must be a devil. I'm not saying this to justify myself that I'm too good. You get me? Mm-hmm. But the truth must be told. You get? Let that woman just see how she can package her life. For me, there are times when things confront me, I just choose to live ignorantly. Yeah. Like I'm not even saying.
0: Mm-hmm.
3: Again, so it will not disturb me. This life too short. A person can't they think. A person can't they live and the way we're not supposed to live, can't die. You get me? Not achieve anything. So I beg. I feel for that woman. But for the church, why I need a go? I don't want to ask her the name of the church. I wanted to give the name of the church. But I don't want to. Maybe that might be. That might not trust. So let me read. If you have you can identify.
0: All right. Thank you, Annie, for joining the conversation. All right.
1: Thank you so much, Annie, for joining the conversation. You said something that you want to remind me that that some people love something. The very first thing he said, I'm trying to.
0: Okay, some people when they love someone and are with that person, they find it difficult to open up to someone else. Yeah.
1: I like the way you said that. Yes, it is true.
0: Mm-hmm.
1: But in this woman's situation, right,
0: mm-hmm.
1: she is openly rejected secretly rejected. Like, everything should... The man is like, I don't want any more. So there's no need hitting and trying to win this man back. Let him go. That is what I'm telling you. That is what I have to say to you. Let him go. Let him go. Live your life. I calculated already, 15 plus 28. How old? That's 43.
0: It's okay. I just pray God heals her and she, I don't know, maybe gets over it or something. But it was something really, really sad. Really, really sad.
1: It's sad.
0: And
1: it's not like, it's not like, as I said earlier, right?
0: Mm-hmm.
1: I want us to dwell on this particular story today, because it will be, if we should go into this story we have handy right now,
0: mm-hmm.
1: we have limited time. A quick time check is 44 minutes past the hour of 9 o'clock, and we have roughly 10 minutes.
0: Yes, to round up.
1: So mm-hmm. it will be a kind of way. I know you that sent this particular message, you are waiting patiently to get your response. Dino, I promise you tomorrow we're going to sit down properly, and your situation is going to be the situation for the day. We are not doing any other thing aside your situation. Please pardon us for the day. Annie brought something really strong, because yes, I want to know what you advise this woman do. Right, because me now, I'm using my, that is very, what would you personally tell this woman? If you were in that lady's shoe, what would you have done? 0809-444-4058. 0809-444-4058. A woman was married or not married, or let's say cohabitating with someone for 28.
0: She was not married to him.
1: They had 6 children. 4 dead, 2 alive, to actually witness their, what would I even call it? What did I say? Their Idwar giving.
0: Oh my goodness.
1: To witness their Idwar. Yes. And now, I'm sorry, based on the story Annie gave, Annie is the person with the details. So Annie, over to you.
0: So she has been with this man since she was 15 years old, right? And now the man said he does not want to be with her any longer. She has fought, she has done everything in her power to bring this man back, because she still loves him, right?
1: Mm-hmm.
0: So what would you advise her to do? Continue fighting for the man you love, the man that was your first, the man that has, you know, been with you until recently, or just let him go? 0809-444-4058. You can call in and join in the conversation.
1: Yeah.
0: So,
1: Annie, what would you do?
0: Honestly,
1: someone just asked, please, Annie, what would you have done?
0: Uh-uh.
1: I'm very serious. See?
0: I don't get. Why is everybody wanting to know what I would do? Okay.
1: Dragon Queen. You first just unleash all, brim, unleash fire. Yeah, your dragon, unleash fire.
0: Oh my goodness. Well, I wouldn't want to say anything insensitive, first of all, because we cannot honestly put our legs in our shoes.
1: Mm-hmm.
0: In our shoes, rather. Even if we put our legs in the shoe, that thing that you think you would do, you would honestly not be able to do it.
1: Ah,
0: I'm telling you, you would honestly not be able to do it.
1: Let me not say anything.
0: That is okay. That thing that you think that, this thing, if it happened to me, I go do it. It will reach your turn, and it's be as if there's a veil covering your eye. You know, even somebody, you know, go really know what to do, right? So, for me, I would say, I would really, really say that she should just move on with her life. I would say she should move on, because you have 2 children. See, to lose, I know what it feels like to lose a child.
1: Really, you had a child?
0: So, Jesus Christ. Third hand experience story.
1: Okay. Sorry.
0: So I really do know what it feels like to lose a child. To lose 4. You've given birth to them, going to a stage, died. You're actually wrapping them in a cloth and putting them in the ground. So honestly, I know what it feels like to lose someone. Topics of losing 4 children you have carried in you. You've had a connection to. And I would really, really want to blame her parents because, honestly, like I always say this, there's no handbook out there given to a parent like, this is a handbook for you to raise your child.
1: Raise your child, yeah.
0: There's no handbook. But there's something that my mother usually say that she would actually know when to react when someone treats her child badly. Because she would know that this thing where this person do her picking, she never done it before. So she would not let someone else do it to her child. So I know in situations where a child goes out and get pregnant, and at the age of 15, like I said, I don't know how a 15-year-old can seduce somebody, but Terry said a 15-year-old can actually seduce someone. So
1: yeah,
0: me, I don't know.
1: I told you, I told about this girl that got pregnant on my
0: street. Yeah.
1: Do you know that I had to like ask for that, like what actually happened?
0: Yeah.
1: And then I got to know that it was actually the girl that started hitting on this man. This, mind you, this girl is in JS3. JS3. She started hitting on this. Is that enough to actually tell you that, okay, yes, this is what it is?
0: I don't know. Wait, I don't know, really. I really don't know, but... Terry has given us...
1: We have a message here. He said, I will go my way because he don't like her anymore, so she is just wasting her time. Please, when you're sending your text message, you can help us to put your name, include your name,
0: And where you're texting us from.
1: Thank you very much. And this message is coming. Annie, do you have a child?
0: No, I don't. Like, when I mean, I know what it feels like to, like, actually, I mean, third hand experience, not first hand experience, right?
1: Bam.
0: I actually knew someone that lost a child. So.
1: Okay.
0: Yes.
1: I've actually lost a child. Not like. wait.
0: I like the way these ones are losing children.
1: God forbid.
0: Not now like this, that.
1: Yes, I get it. But this was way back, I think 2010.
0: Yeah.
1: Let me take this call. This will be the last call for the night because it's already time where we draw the call.
4: Good evening to you, beautiful ladies in the studio.
1: Yeah, good evening to you. What's your name and where are you calling us from?
4: All right, I'm calling you from Calabar. My name is Do What Is Right.
1: Do What Is Right.
4: Yes.
0: Wonderful name.
4: Thank you.
1: All right.
4: What you guys are saying, I have a first-hand experience that a girl of 15-year-old can actually seduce a man.
0: Wow.
4: I know the temptation I passed through from the hand of a young girl when I was growing up. Like, seriously.
0: Yeah.
4: Sure, my own was terrible that both teenagers and adults were sexually harassing me. But thank God for my courage, I was a very disciplined person.
0: Wow.
4: Anybody that tries such with me, I've already given you a red flag. It comes to the point that each time I return from work, this girl would just sneak into my house.
1: Hey.
4: I'm telling you, sit on my lap. I want to start, you know, misbehaving. I would just tell her, come on, get out. I would chest her away. Not one, not two. Different teenagers that were just harassing me. I was like, what? What is my girls turning into? You know? So what people are saying, I have a first-hand experience. Girls, see, this world is turning to something else. Oh. If you have a female child, just be monitoring her in a close eye. Don't think it's a child because you don't know what they are exposed to, especially when they are in school. Especially when they are in school, don't know what their colleague is telling them. You know what their classmate is tutoring them to. So.
0: Alright, thank you. Oh. Do What Is Right. This is actually the first time in my life. I'm the first in my generation to hear of this.
1: Are you serious?
0: I'm telling you.
1: I told you over time. I told you.
0: I really didn't know that. Wow.
1: I know. Like, sincerely, I know of men that have actually been harassed by ladies, but not like
0: teenagers.
1: Yes, okay. Not teenagers, but like ladies in general. There's a particular girl I know of that when she's coming, the boys are running, like, everybody, because all of them have had one rape experience or the other. Like, they have what to say about her.
0: Are you serious?
1: Yes. This thing, he said, a girl slipping into his room and sitting up, actually.
0: Wow.
1: Yes. It happens. Wow. It happens. Let's take this message. This is from Prince in Samoa. Good evening, Golden Voices, Miss Annie. Dory, trust you had a stress-free day. Yes, I did. I just had a little... Anyways, I feel there's something the man is not telling us. Is he saying he wants her leaving before... Is he saying he wants her leaving before the demise of those children? Actually, the children died before this particular thing is happening.
0: Yeah, died before this particular thing started happening.
1: The children died. The four children died already. Now, this is like the current situation in the family.
0: Yeah.
1: He doesn't want her anymore in the house, Prince. I hope you got that correctly. Is there a message on WhatsApp? So let
0: us let me check WhatsApp quickly.
1: Annie, do you have a child? You have not answered.
0: I said I don't.
1: Okay, I was actually telling about my other child I lost. Not like my child, please. I'm begging you, I don't have a child yet. I'm just saying. So, this girl, her mother gave birth to her and left her. Her name is Assurance.
0: Okay.
1: May God rest her soul. This was way back, I think, 2010, 2011. Yeah. 9, 10, I guess. Oh, no, I think 10, 10, 11. I was small then, but I was bigger than the girl.
0: Yeah.
1: She was like 1 year. And I love children. There's no child that would now that would want to leave me. No child.
0: Witchcraft. Okay, continue.
1: No, I'm very serious. There's no child, right?
0: Yeah.
1: So, this girl, we grew fond of ourselves.
0: Mm.
1: Like, if I was actually a grown lady at the time, there would have been rumors that I owned that baby because of how we were. Like, they would leave the child with me for, like, the whole day. Mm. They don't care. Whatever she eats is me. Everything was me. When that baby died... That was when I think I cut off from children, babies. For like I cannot remember, but it was a very long time.
0: Mm.
1: It was like, I think 3 years ago, since 2010, 3 years ago, I started like opening up to
0: babies
1: coming around. Now, I will carry you, but you know that connection that you will have with a child. No more.
0: Wow, that's
1: so
0: really
1: actually,
0: deep.
1: It pained me like saying I'm a Pekin. I could not even go. Whenever I passed where they buried her, I used to stop and look. Funny how, when she fell sick, I was the one with her that day.
0: Yeah.
1: And she cried. She was crying. It was all like her. I tried all my best to make sure this baby stay calm. She could not stay calm. And then I discovered that something bit her. And, you know, the reaction of, like, more like an ant was on her body. I showed her grandma, I said, this, I think it's because of this thing that bit her, that she has been crying. So they took her. The next day, I heard they took her to. They brought her here to Calabar. At the time, we were at Ovono Mububra.
0: Okay.
1: And they brought her here to Calabar. And after, like, 2 days, they brought her back. She was dead. I passed and I saw my baby sleeping dead. Chilled. I cried.
0: Nah.
1: I cried. See, so I actually, when they said losing someone, I understand. There was a time in my life that I love seeing cops. I like going for lying states.
0: Oh, God.
1: I love going to see lying states because it gives me this feeling like one day you will lie like this. And people will actually pass through to see you for the last time. Do you know when I stopped doing this, always wanted to go to funerals early because of lying in states? The day I visited the mortuary. After that day, I said, I've seen enough cops for this. Like, for my entire life, I've seen enough cops.
0: No, they're not enough.
1: I've seen enough.
0: If I see a corpse, like a dead body, I think the only dead body I've ever seen in my life is my uncle's dead body. I had nightmares for a very long time.
1: See, I was in the mortuary for like more than 10
0: minutes. Why are we talking
1: about
0: dead bodies?
1: Because we're actually talking about the four children that the woman lost. So I'm giving my final words on this. I'm telling you to move on. And I know a lot of people listening to us will surely tell you the same thing, that you should move on. I'm so sorry we can't take calls because a quick time check is 58 minutes past 9 o'clock. And it is time for us to drop the curtain for the day. We'll meet you tomorrow, and the Hook, Line and Sinker show comes to you every Monday to Friday, 8:30 p.m. to 10 p.m. on Unicorn Radio International 103.5 FM, and you can follow us on all our social media platforms. 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Ladies and gentlemen, Malabites and Malabresses, that is a much you can take today. And I and Annie is telling you a very good night, a very, very wonderful good night. Also, keep your heart open and your spirit strong. Good night.
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